deployed 24 small boats or sampans around Kota Island within the Kalayanan Island group on Monday. Tariela said the boats withdrew from the area after the PCG sent a murder boat. The incident was the first time a huge number of Chinese fishing boats came so close to the island. Several parts of Metro Manila, Rizal, and Bulacan are experiencing water service interruptions due to maintenance and improvement works. In separate announcements, water concessionaires Manila Water and Maynilad said the interruptions will last into the weekend. The Philippine National Police urged the public to refrain from hoarding food, water, and essential supplies as law enforcement units stepped up price monitoring and peace and order safeguards ahead of an anticipated very strong El Niño phenomenon. PAGASA indicated that intensifying dry conditions could persist through the first half of 2027.

0: Time now for the movie quote of the day. I don't think you're going to get this one, but I do know that you've seen this movie from 1986. It's just one of those quotes where you're like, I don't know if anyone would get this. Game over, man. Game over. Do you know the movie?
1: I don't.
0: Is that just a little too vague?
1: It's a little bit
0: vague. Aliens. Hudson said that.
1: Oh.
0: Game over, man. Game
1: over. I wouldn't have known that anyway.
0: And I don't know if I'm saying it in the right context, because it could be game over, man. Game over. I don't know. I don't remember. Do you know who Hudson was? I don't know. Anyway.
1: No, it's not my genre.
0: Yeah. You've seen Aliens, though, right?
1: I've seen it once, and I only the first one, and then I was like, I'm good. I'm out.
0: Wow. How did we stay married all these years? That is your movie quote, although she has seen every episode of Frasier 8 times.
1: At least.
0: We're watching it again. That is your movie quote of the day on the John and Heidi Show.

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1: All right, I have three more states with the top Googled health concerns.
0: All right, I'm ready when you are.
1: Tennessee is what causes tonsil stones. Ooh. I didn't even know tonsil stones was a thing.
0: I wonder what causes that. We should Google it.
1: We should. And why does my throat hurt when I swallow?
0: Probably them
1: probably connected.
0: Wow.
1: And Texas is, why do I pee when I cough?
0: Oh, what?
1: And what do blood clots look like? You shouldn't be able to see them. If you're seeing them, you have a different problem. You've probably been shot.
0: I got a whole different issue here. All right, you said you
1: and
0: got three.
1: Utah.
0: Okay.
1: How to get rid of dandruff.
0: Oh, okay.
1: And why do I sweat so much?
0: Probably the dandruff. I have no idea. That is wild. That is
1: very that's all
0: this
1: news.
0: Has been a lot of fun.
1: I know they are fun. I've got one more day.
0: Okay, well, that's good stuff.
1: And it's news to me.
0: That is also news to me.

0: Fun fact for you, Heidi.
1: What's that, John?
0: There are about 1,300 kernels in a pound of corn. That's a lot of I would have not guessed it. I would have thought it was less than that. 1,300 kernels it takes to get to a pound. Fun fact for you, Heidi.
1: What's that, John?
0: You already know this, but Barry Manilow did not write his hit song, I Write the Songs.
1: I know that.
0: He didn't
1: and
0: write
1: it's
0: that.
1: Not about
0: I know
1: writing it's, songs.
0: I am music.
1: That's right. It's about music.
0: I know. I heard it. And we'll do another fun fact for you, Heidi.
1: What's that, John?
0: Lip prints are as unique as fingerprints. So if you murder somebody, maybe not
1: kiss
0: them.
1: The body. That's right.
0: I don't know why you would do that. Fun fact for you, Heidi.
1: What's that, John?
0: When you were born, you were 78% water. Now you're 50 to 65% water.
1: Oh.
0: So you're getting all dried up in your old age, apparently.
1: Yeah.
0: And we'll do one final fun fact for you, Heidi.
1: What's that, John?
0: The smallest dinosaur was the Microraptor, and it was about the size of a crow, and it had four wings.
1: Oh.
0: How wild is that? Several fun facts. Now you know. Thanks for listening to the John and Heidi Show.

0: Time now for some weird news. A 9-year-old Minecraft Roblox fan allegedly racked up $118,000 in YouTube advertising charges using his dad's company credit card.
1: Oh, boy. Yeah.
0: The boy, known as Mighty Mike, reportedly learned how to create a $20 ad campaign after he became frustrated with his low views. His father says the youngster kept creating campaigns for about 3 weeks, apparently believing more money meant more views.
1: Oh.
0: His spending was discovered when a company official questioned the father about the charges. The dad acknowledged leaving the card details accessible without parental controls. The boy's response, "I'm definitely cooked." The family says they've since added guardrails. So, can you even imagine?
1: Yikes.
0: I remember my sister was handing her iPad to my nephew, and he racked up like $100 in in-game purchases.
1: Yeah,
0: because she was like, "What is? How did
1: that
0: I
1: was
0: get
1: like
0: this
1: 280
0: card?
1: Bucks?
0: Was it that much?
1: Oh,
0: I was
1: yeah,
0: it was 100. Anyway, this kid $118,000.
1: Oh my,
0: that's a lot.
1: Gosh.
0: How did it take him that long to realize? Weird news on the John and Heidi Show.

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OPM Kaibigan. Davao City Mayor Sebastian Vaste Duterte faced the Senate impeachment court as a hostile witness, reiterating that he was unaware that his sister, Vice President Sara Duterte, had a business interest in GenCorp Industries. It was found that the firm was awarded 15 contracts in Davao City worth 34.2 million pesos from 2022 to 2026, which raised questions of conflict of interest. The mayor, however, said there were actually 19 contracts. Of the 19 contracts, the mayor said 13 had been completed, delivered, and paid, while 6 are ongoing. The vice president did not intervene in any procurement contracts in Davao City, according to the defense team. The Philippine Coast Guard drove away a Chinese maritime militia vessel that deployed 24 small boats or sampans around Kota Island within the Calayanan Island group on Monday. Tariela said the boats withdrew from the area after the PCG sent a murder boat. The incident was the first time a huge number of Chinese fishing boats came so close to the island. Several parts of Metro Manila, Rizal, and Bulacan are experiencing water service interruptions due to maintenance and improvement works. In separate announcements, water concessionaires Manila Water and Maynilad said the interruptions will last into the weekend. The Philippine National Police urged the public to refrain from hoarding food, water, and essential supplies as law enforcement units stepped up price monitoring and peace and order safeguards ahead of an anticipated very strong El Niño phenomenon. PAGASA indicated that intensifying dry conditions could persist through the first half of 2027.

0: Time now for the question of the day. This one's for you, Heidi. 26% of us lie about how often we do this. What is it? Exercise.
1: Oh.
0: Yeah. I cut her off because the look on her face, it was going to be something horrible. And I didn't want that on the radio. Then I got to bleep things and it's more work for me and I got to send letters
1: of
0: apology.
1: But do you lie about
0: that too? Exercise?
1: No, about the other
0: About
1: thing.
0: How often I exercise? No. I think it's about the same for both, by the way. Very rarely. That is the question of the day on the John and Heidi Show.

0: Time now for something special with Heidi Small. What do you have for me there, Heidi?
1: I have something new today.
0: Something new? What do we have?
1: This is called Can't Speak.
0: Okay.
1: Can't is an elaborate system of coded slang used by criminals in England in the 16 to 1700s.
0: Okay.
1: So it's called Can't Speak. And when they say, so I'm going to, over the next few days, say some of the things that they would say and what it meant.
0: All right.
1: So nim meant to steal, rob, or swipe.
0: Gonna nim
1: bite
0: something?
1: Is to steal.
0: Okay.
1: Varlets are rogues.
0: You're canters, slowing down here. I'm not gonna catch any of this.
1: Canters
0: stuff.
1: Are thieves.
0: Okay.
1: Dimber Damber, head of the Canters gang.
0: Okay, so the Dimber Damber is in charge of the Canters, and those people are all getting together to be rogue thieves.
1: Black Art is picking locks.
0: Okay.
1: Bleeding Rig is stealing sheep. I don't know why you would want to steal sheep, but
0: I'm not going to retain any of this. You're going too late.
1: Amuse is to throw dust or dirt into the eyes of a robbery victim to distract or disarm them.
0: Going
1: to
0: amuse them?
1: I'm going to amuse them.
0: Amuse them.
1: Amuse them.
0: Okay.
1: Visiting the neighbors is burglary.
0: Oh, going to visit the neighbors. All
1: right. And whipjacks are thieves who pose as sailors to gain unfettered access to ships.
0: Okay.
1: So they can rob them.
0: Well, you have more of those?
1: I do. Two more days.
0: I can't wait. That sounds fun.
1: It's just really interesting, I think.
0: I don't know why they needed all those words, but they apparently did. That is,
1: you can't just say, hey, I'm going to go rob the neighbors because somebody might overhear that. But if they're speaking in code, they won't know what they're talking about.
0: Until they catch on to the code.
1: Right.
0: Then, yeah. That is something special with Heidi Small.

0: process.
1: Time now for the list. The best TV shows of the 21st century so far. And I'm going to tell you, Sopranos is not eligible because it debuted in 1999. And there's a bunch of other stuff that's not on this list because it came out before the turn of the century. So number 10, Atlanta. Number 9, Curb Your Enthusiasm. This is the top 10 best shows of this century. Number 8 is 30 Rock. 7 is Veep. 6 is Game of Thrones. 5 is Fleabag. Have you ever heard of Fleabag?
0: I have not.
1: So that's the first one on the list I've not even heard of. Number 4 is Succession. 3 is Mad Men. 2 is The Wire. And if you were going to guess the number 1 best show from the year 2000 until now, what would you guess it is?
0: Oh, geez. I don't know.
1: Breaking Bad.
0: Okay, yeah, that was huge.
1: And I cannot believe that Call Saul didn't make the list.
0: Better Call Saul.
1: Better Call Saul. You'd think if Breaking Bad was number one, Better Call Saul would have been like at least
0: you would think
1: 3 or 4, but didn't even make the top 10. I don't know about that. That is the list on the John and Heidi Show.

0: morning.
1: We always like to wrap things up around here with good news, and I have stories today about heroes. Firefighters who helped save a little girl's life continue to show up for this little girl. I love this. 3 years ago, a group of firefighters in Florida rushed to an accident which involved a critically injured girl who was 3 at the time. Today, they're still showing up for her birthday parties and are celebrating different milestones in her life. And they've been there to watch this little girl as she's growing up. They helped save her 3 years ago. They were done 3 years ago.
2: Right.
1: But a hero's job is never done, Heidi. Firefighters arrived at the scene and this young girl was injured badly. She was run over by a truck.
2: Oh my gosh.
1: The scene was difficult for everybody. They said, we got the call. This little girl was potentially under a car. We got there. The scene was chaotic. Just seeing that mother holding that little girl was so hard. And they said they didn't think she was going to make it to the hospital, let alone 3 years later, she's still alive.
2: Yikes.
1: But their role in the family's life did not end once the emergency was over. They stayed in touch. They've been there for birthday parties, for Christmas celebrations, any important thing in this little girl's life. If these guys find out about it, they will be there.
2: How great is that?
1: Before long, they even gave her a special nickname. That's Baby Girl. So anytime something's going on, they talk about Baby Girl. The Baby Girl has this going on, her birthday, Baby Girl. So aww. I just think that's really cool.
2: I love that.
1: I love it too. I've got a link to the story so you can see more details about it. It's in the show notes for today at johnandheidishow.com. Time to say goodbye, Heidi.
2: Goodbye, Heidi.
1: Goodbye, everybody. Have a great day. Thank you for listening to the John and Heidi Show.

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OPM Kaibigan. Davao City Mayor Sebastian Vaste Duterte faced the Senate impeachment court as a hostile witness, reiterating that he was unaware that his sister, Vice President Sara Duterte, had a business interest in GenCorp Industries. It was found that the firm was awarded 15 contracts in Davao City worth 34.2 million pesos from 2022 to 2026, which raised questions of conflict of interest. The mayor, however, said there were actually 19 contracts. Of the 19 contracts, the mayor said 13 had been completed, delivered, and paid, while 6 are ongoing. The vice president did not intervene in any procurement contracts in Davao City, according to the defense team. The Philippine Coast Guard drove away a Chinese maritime militia vessel that deployed 24 small boats or sampans around Kota Island within the Calayanan Island group on Monday. Tariela said the boats withdrew from the area after the PCG sent a murder boat. The incident was the first time a huge number of Chinese fishing boats came so close to the island. Several parts of Metro Manila, Rizal, and Bulacan are experiencing water service interruptions due to maintenance and improvement works. In separate announcements, water concessionaires Manila Water and Maynilad said the interruptions will last into the weekend. The Philippine National Police urged the public to refrain from hoarding food, water, and essential supplies as law enforcement units stepped up price monitoring and peace and order safeguards ahead of an anticipated very strong El Niño phenomenon. PAGASA indicated that intensifying dry conditions could persist through the first half of 2027.

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OPM Kaibigan. Davao City Mayor Sebastian Vaste Duterte faced the Senate impeachment court as a hostile witness, reiterating that he was unaware that his sister, Vice President Sara Duterte, had a business interest in GenCorp Industries. It was found that the firm was awarded 15 contracts in Davao City worth 34.2 million pesos from 2022 to 2026, which raised questions of conflict of interest. The mayor, however, said there were actually 19 contracts. Of the 19 contracts, the mayor said 13 had been completed, delivered, and paid, while 6 are ongoing. The vice president did not intervene in any procurement contracts in Davao City, according to the defense team. The Philippine Coast Guard drove away a Chinese maritime militia vessel that deployed 24 small boats or sampans around Kota Island within the Calayanan Island group on Monday. Tariela said the boats withdrew from the area after the PCG sent a murder boat. The incident was the first time a huge number of Chinese fishing boats came so close to the island. Several parts of Metro Manila, Rizal, and Bulacan are experiencing water service interruptions due to maintenance and improvement works. In separate announcements, water concessionaires Manila Water and Maynilad said the interruptions will last into the weekend. The Philippine National Police urged the public to refrain from hoarding food, water, and essential supplies as law enforcement units stepped up price monitoring and peace and order safeguards ahead of an anticipated very strong El Niño phenomenon. PAGASA indicated that intensifying dry conditions could persist through the first half of 2027. OPM Kaibigan.

Uy, kaibigan! Kumakain ka na ba? Good thing you're here because OPM Kaibigan is serving non-stop hits this lunch hour. Local vibes, global Pinoy's, and music we all love. Sabay-sabay tayo!

0: You're tuned in to The Lunch Show, and it's time for our fact of the day. Our buddy James is here.
1: The fact of the day with James Mendoza, OPM Caibigan.
2: Located on the western edge of the Pacific's Ring of Fire, the Philippines has hundreds of volcanoes and an average of 20 earthquakes per day, most so faint they can't be felt. The three most active volcanoes are Mount Pinatubo, the Taal volcano, and the Mayon volcano.

Lunch vibes are going strong, Kaibigan. I'm Irene on OPM Kaibigan. Stay with us. The 1 o'clock news is up next.

News update? Check. Now back to what brings us together. Music. I'm Irene, and this is OPM Kaibigan. Davao City Mayor Sebastian Vaste Duterte faced the Senate impeachment court as a hostile witness, reiterating that he was unaware that his sister, Vice President Sara Duterte, had a business interest in GenCorp Industries. It was found that the firm was awarded 15 contracts in Davao City worth 34.2 million pesos from 2022 to 2026, which raised questions of conflict of interest. The mayor, however, said there were actually 19 contracts. Of the 19 contracts, the mayor said 13 had been completed, delivered, and paid, while 6 are ongoing. The vice president did not intervene in any procurement contracts in Davao City, according to the defense team. The Philippine Coast Guard drove away a Chinese maritime militia vessel that deployed 24 small boats or sampans around Kota Island within the Calayanan Island group on Monday. Tariela said the boats withdrew from the area after the PCG sent a border boat. The incident was the first time a huge number of Chinese fishing boats came so close to the island. Several parts of Metro Manila, Rizal, and Bulacan are experiencing water service interruptions due to maintenance and improvement works. In separate announcements, water concessionaires Manila Water and Maynilad said the interruptions will last into the weekend. The Philippine National Police urged the public to refrain from hoarding food, water, and essential supplies as law enforcement units stepped up price monitoring and peace and order safeguards ahead of an anticipated very strong El Niño phenomenon. PAGASA indicated that intensifying dry conditions could persist through the first half of 2027.

0: hands up for Detroit.
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And just like that, our lunch show comes to an end. I'm Irene. This is OPM Kaibigan. Good music continues all afternoon long.

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OPM Kaibigan. Davao City Mayor Sebastian Vaste Duterte faced the Senate impeachment court as a hostile witness, reiterating that he was unaware that his sister, Vice President Sara Duterte, had a business interest in GenCorp Industries. It was found that the firm was awarded 15 contracts in Davao City worth 34.2 million pesos from 2022 to 2026, which raised questions of conflict of interest. The mayor, however, said there were actually 19 contracts. Of the 19 contracts, the mayor said 13 had been completed, delivered, and paid, while 6 are ongoing. The vice president did not intervene in any procurement contracts in Davao City, according to the defense team. The Philippine Coast Guard drove away a Chinese maritime militia vessel that deployed 24 small boats or sampans around Kota Island within the Calayanan Island group on Monday. Tariela said the boats withdrew from the area after the PCG sent a murder boat. The incident was the first time a huge number of Chinese fishing boats came so close to the island. Several parts of Metro Manila, Rizal, and Bulacan are experiencing water service interruptions due to maintenance and improvement works. In separate announcements, water concessionaires Manila Water and Maynilad said the interruptions will last into the weekend. The Philippine National Police urged the public to refrain from hoarding food, water, and essential supplies as law enforcement units stepped up price monitoring and peace and order safeguards ahead of an anticipated very strong El Niño phenomenon. PAGASA indicated that intensifying dry conditions could persist through the first half of 2027.

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OPM Kaibigan. A group of truck operators will temporarily suspend trips for 3 days in what it calls a transport holiday to press the government to address problems in the trucking industry. The Confederation of Truckers Association of the Philippines said that high fuel costs and problems involving shipping line operations are among its biggest concerns. The truckers group also raised concerns over unregulated destination charges, truck ban policies that disrupt operations, and a shortage of truck drivers. Private individuals applying for or renewing a license to own and possess firearms must now submit a photo showing their firearm storage facility as part of tighter gun safekeeping requirements. The PNP's Firearms and Explosives Office said applicants must declare that proper storage and safety measures are available for their firearms before their license to own and possess firearms application can be approved. More than one-fifth of assessed shoreline areas in La Union and Ilocos Sur showed erosion from 1977 to 2022. The coastal stretch from Bawang to Santo Tomas and Ago in La Union are identified as particularly prone to erosion.

0: Oh, it's Monday. Are we excited to be back in the seats here?
1: Back
0: in the studio. And now it's time for Monday's Fun with Em and Dave and Aaron. And on Mondays, we've got a lot of exciting things that happen. But first, the most exciting thing is we welcome all the people that are tuned in and listening to our show. You know, tuned in and listening to the only radio crew that got kicked out of an escape room for calling a locksmith.
2: That wasn't on the rules.
0: They didn't specify that in the policy.
1: Yeah, it wasn't in the contract.
0: Yeah, they said they didn't say we can't call a locksmith.
2: That's right.
0: Get out of that room. I'm not smart enough to do that kind of stuff.
2: We're never allowed back there.
0: Banned. That's why I've got a Dumb Dumb Dave segment is because I'm not smart enough to do that kind of stuff. But you know what else we're doing today? Well, we're going to do some hot off the top news. I got some headlines we got to chat about. We're also going to do the trivia reveal. So we're going to reveal our answers, our silly answers, or maybe some smart answers. I don't know. We'll find out. Everybody can play along with that. Then I want to talk about this. This is really important. Some fake dental hygiene facts. I've been following anything anybody says about dental hygiene, and it just doesn't seem to be working. I seem to be losing teeth. So after that, I think, Amanda, you're up, aren't you?
2: Yeah, I've got some updates on Carly Rae Jepsen, AC/DC, and Miranda Lambert.
0: Oh, that's cool.
1: Ooh, yeah. And then after we rock out AC/DC, it's the Monday Joke Battle.
0: Yeah. I think we should change the name to the Monday Dad Joke Battle. That's my opinion.
1: Oh, I don't know. They're sometimes a little bit better than dad.
0: You think so?
2: Okay.
0: And then after that, you guys want to sing this with me? Mm-hmm. It's time for Dum-da-dum-dum-dave. Okay, I've got a dum-dum moment I'll share with everybody.
2: All right, then I'm going to take a listen, actually, to the movies that came out on the weekend.
0: Yeah, we never seem to look at the movies that we...
2: I could not be interested in it, but maybe this time. Maybe it'll be something I'll want to see.
0: Maybe.
1: Look hard enough.
0: Yeah. No, you got some more singing to do after that. We can all sing this together, too. I know you love to do it, Aaron.
1: Yeah.
0: It's time for...
1: One More Time, But With Feeling.
0: We've got that coming up. And I want to talk about this as well. We did one of these a little while ago, and we're going to do more things you don't want to hear on an elevator.
1: Mm-hmm. Oh!
0: Or in an elevator.
1: So like Twisters!
0: We got that. We got the good news segment coming up at the end of the show, as well as the trivia preview. We'll preview those questions that are going to be on the trivia reveal on tomorrow's show. But right now, it's time for Hot Off the Top News!
3: It's weird. The weird and wacky news.
0: Oh, we've got some headlines, everybody. Let's find out what's going on with Samsung. They're sending some firmware updates, and it's turning their refrigerators into bricks.
2: Ice bricks?
0: I think it's an ice brick, yeah. Then we've got the, listen to this, Doomsday coming next month.
1: It's over?
0: Yeah, coming to a town near you. Sorry, I forgot to tell you. So we're going to find out what that's all about and when we're going to be ending the world here. This might be our last show. We might be retiring early. I hope not.
1: Dear.
0: We're going to find out when we get back here after this break right here on Fun with Em and Dave and Aaron. Stick around.

0: operated refrigerators.
1: Oh, dear.
0: The problem mainly affected bespoke AI four-door models in South Korea.
1: Oh.
0: Making matters worse, it happened during a major four-day Korean holiday. One I can't pronounce, so I'm not going to try. Samsung says an internal test update mistakenly reached customers, and the refrigerators require an in-person technician to fix it.
1: Money.
0: Of course, bill them. Yeah, I think I know what's going on now, right?
1: Yeah.
0: So, the company says engineers will work throughout the holiday to repair affected units so they can afford to buy gifts for their kids.
2: And how many refrigerators could it possibly affect in a country like Korea?
1: Really? I mean,
2: maybe 3 million?
1: Minimum. For sure.
2: Let's
0: really
2: think about it.
0: Okay. Well, you know what? They might not have to worry about it anyway because the end of the world might be coming. So don't worry about your refrigerators.
1: Good news after all.
2: don't need to pay those bills.
0: Doomsday coming next month, apparently. Sorry to break that news to you, because back in 1960, science published an article predicting humanity would effectively annihilate itself on Friday, November 13th, 2026.
1: Friday the 13th.
0: Exactly. I thought the same thing. I was like, how did you know back in 1960 that Friday the 13th are the days to be doing that kind of stuff? Author Heinz von Forster argued population growth would accelerate beyond exponential rates. You're joking? Our great-great-grandchildren will not starve. They will be squeezed to death.
2: Wow. Dramatic.
0: The prediction remains surprisingly accurate until around 1993, when population growth began falling behind the forecast.
1: Mm-hmm.
0: Today, the global birth rate is slightly less than half what it was in 1960, so good news for next month.
2: Yeah. I just want to live long enough to find out how that guy is going to get out of the inside of the whale's mouth.
1: Oh my God.
2: That movie.
1: That is the stupidest thing ever.
0: I hope it's not in our movie previews today.
1: No.
0: You're saying it's so stupid. We're saying how dumb it looks right now. And then later we're going to go, we got a great movie you got to go see.
2: Check it out.
0: Okay, that's it for Hot Off the Top News. You guys know what comes after that. We're all going to play together. It's just trivia we're playing together. That's it. We're not going to be, there's no touching or anything like that going on, okay? So we're going to come back and reveal the answers that we had on the last show and give you guys a chance to figure out your own answers, and no prizes will be won today, okay? So we're going to do that next on Fun with Am and Dave O'Neill.

0: fun with Em and Dave and Aaron. And guess what? It's now time for everybody's favorite game show. It's time for the trivia reveal. But first, here's a word from our sponsor.
1: Feel the pulse.
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0: Book now at europroductions.ca.
1: Okay, like we said, we've got three questions we're going to ask right now. You've got your answers, we've got our answers, and our answers are the best. So you might as well not even play. No, you can play. You can play, okay?
2: That's not very encouraging. You can play along.
1: Let's start with this first one here. Research shows women will use 434 of these in their lifetime. Men, they'll only use 192. What are they, Aaron? What do you think they are?
3: Password.
2: Oh, that's a good answer, actually. Password.
1: 434 passwords in their lifetime?
2: I forget my passwords all the time.
3: I go through those in a year.
1: Okay, well, how about Amanda? What do you say?
2: Toothbrushes?
1: 434?
2: Oh, wow. I have no idea.
3: That's a lot.
1: That is a lot of toothbrushes. Yeah. I think we've got something coming up about fake hygiene facts.
2: Oh, yeah, you have to replace your toothbrush once a week, right?
1: That's right.
3: Once a week?
1: By this, it sounds like it. Okay, and I said tampons. That's what I said.
2: David.
1: I knew I was going to get a new David.
2: Thank you.
1: The actual answer, though, is pairs of shoes. That's the actual answer.
2: Yeah. 434?
1: That's what it says.
2: That's ridiculous.
1: I think it's ridiculous, too, but pairs of shoes.
3: Imagine that closet.
1: We've got number two here. Research shows men will spend 46 days of their life doing this, and women will spend 130. What is it they will do? Aaron, what do you think?
3: Yeah, standing in a room trying to remember why they walked in. Yeah.
2: Oh, so women do that more than men,
1: You do it more than anyone. You're calling them dumb?
3: Yeah.
1: Okay, Amanda, what did you say?
2: Grocery shopping.
1: Yeah. Okay, so you're trying to say that men are less, competent at doing grocery shopping?
2: No, they're more
1: less
2: efficient.
1: They're more efficient.
2: They go in and out.
3: In and out.
1: Actually, that's true. That's true.
2: That's not really how I feel, but...
1: Okay, and then I said that the men will spend 46 days, the women will spend 130 trying to train their spouse. That's what I said.
2: Yeah, that's true.
3: Untrainable.
1: None of those are correct. Getting ready to go out is the correct answer, actually.
2: Oh, dear. Wow. Okay.
1: Okay, number three, when surveyed, both men and women say this is the least attractive part of their significant other's body. This is a dangerous question. What is it? It's dangerous for me more than anybody else.
2: We're thinking broadly. I'm not thinking specifically.
1: I am right here in the studio with my wife. Okay? And I have to ask this question and answer it.
3: Okay, I'll say it for you, Dave.
1: And then, no, you won't say anything. Okay? All the people listening are probably not next to their spouses. So let's find out what our answers are now. Aaron, what do you say?
3: How about the cold bum that touches you in bed?
1: Okay.
3: I'm just saying. Yeah.
1: Okay. That's a good one. How about this next one, Amanda? What do you say?
2: I said their belly button.
1: Belly button.
2: Oh, yeah. Because there's like weird things
1: safe,
2: in there.
1: That was a safe answer, and I don't think it's true. My answer were their cankles.
2: Are you saying I have cankles?
1: Yeah, cankles.
2: Are you saying that? You were in trouble, mister.
1: I just like the word, so I'm going to use it. And the actual answer is their feet. That's what people don't like. The least attractive part on their significant other's body is their feet.
2: I don't know anything about that.
1: That's it. We've got more questions that are going to be coming up at the end of the show because, of course, we're going to be asking those questions on tomorrow's show. So you got to find out what they are and then come up with your answers and join us again. But we've got more on today's show. In fact, we got some random funny things that we need to talk about. It's very important we need to talk about this stuff. So if you guys are ready, we'll be back in just a little bit with more fun with Am and Dave and Aaron.

0: are back. This is Fun with Am and Davo and Aaron.
1: The fun continues.
0: And we are going to have a great time here finding out some fake dental hygiene facts. Mm. Probably all the things I've been doing, so doing it wrong, on random funny things to talk about. How about starting with eating hard toffee is an effective way to clean out the bad old teeth that you no longer need.
2: I feel like that's true.
0: You know what? There are some teeth. There are some teeth that you don't need, actually. Yeah. I've experienced it firsthand, so I never missed them when they were gone. Okay, how about this next one? Amanda, what do you got?
2: If you were supposed to brush them all, it would be called teeth paste.
0: That's true.
2: Not toothpaste. Yeah.
0: I wonder if they're just doing that, like, marketing, trying to fool people.
1: Right.
0: Okay, Aaron, what do you have?
1: Yeah, when it comes to flossing, it's the thought that counts.
2: It sure is.
1: I'm just saying.
2: I might think about it.
1: Yeah.
2: Never do it. Yeah.
0: I like this one here. This one's kind of cool. A female dentist is actually called a dentiste.
2: Oh. Yeah.
0: Yeah, it's a dentiste.
2: I like it.
0: Yeah.
2: Yeah.
1: Sexy walk.
0: Okay, and then, yes, they sexy walk. Now, all of a sudden, their uniforms have gotten much shorter. I don't know what's going on here. How about this next one, Amanda?
2: Mountain Dew and Aqua Fresh are chemically identical.
0: Are they?
2: So, just swish the dew.
0: Yeah. That's right. I like that. It tastes much better.
2: Yeah.
0: Aaron, you've got one.
1: Well, it's not necessary to brush your cat's teeth. She will enjoy it.
2: Oh, that's fake.
1: Yeah.
2: That is not true.
0: Yeah, let's go back to the title
2: here.
0: Don't try it. Fake dental hygiene facts. Yes, okay. So that is accurate. These are fake. And how about at the end of each month, dentists award a plaque to the person with the most plaque.
2: Winner.
0: I should have many awards then hanging in my bedroom here. We're in the studio. How about this next one, Amanda?
2: Sweets all day, chase the cavities away.
0: Yes.
2: That's my motto.
0: Yeah. And then, Aaron, you got another one?
1: The fifth dentist caved, and now they all recommend Trident.
2: Oh, sure they do. Yeah. I think you got bullied a little.
0: Ching. Okay, how about this final one here? Fake dental hygiene facts. Most dental incidents occur at the same time of the day.
1: Oh.
0: 2:30, I'll show myself out.
2: Oh, what?
0: They don't.
2: Oh, 2:30.
0: That's it for the random funny things we like to talk about. So don't follow any of those pieces of advice there. Those are fake dental hygiene facts. And now we've got to hand it over to Amanda, because when we get back, she's going to be doing what, Amanda?
2: Daily music news.
0: That's right. Was that like kind of a sleep? Daily music news. We should start doing that. Daily music news. Okay, we're going to be back in just a little bit, so don't go anywhere. Open.

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OPM Kaibigan. A group of truck operators will temporarily suspend trips for 3 days in what it calls a transport holiday to press the government to address problems in the trucking industry. The Confederation of Truckers Association of the Philippines said that high fuel costs and problems involving shipping line operations are among its biggest concerns. The truckers group also raised concerns over unregulated destination charges, truck ban policies that disrupt operations, and a shortage of truck drivers. Private individuals applying for or renewing a license to own and possess firearms must now submit a photo showing their firearms storage facility as part of tighter gun safekeeping requirements. The PNP's Firearms and Explosives Office said applicants must declare that proper storage and safety measures are available for their firearms before their license to own and possess firearms application can be approved. More than one-fifth of assessed shoreline areas in La Union and Ilocos Sur showed erosion from 1977 to 2022. The coastal stretch from Bawang to Santo Tomas and Ago in La Union are identified as particularly prone to erosion.

0: We're back here, and have you noticed that for the Daily Music News right here on Fun with Am and Dave O'Neill, I don't sing as much anymore during this
1: segment.
0: I'm
1: so thankful.
0: Well, I just thought about it and realized it and thought maybe we got to bring that back.
1: Oh, dear, no.
2: Yeah, you don't want to.
1: Keep going nice and calm it was.
0: Okay,
1: yeah,
0: fine.
1: Okay.
0: Well, can I just sing the beginning?
2: Nope.
0: It's time for Amanda to do some Daily Music News.
1: Terrible. Okay. Carly Rae Jepsen has announced her 2027 Day and Night Tour in support of her new album of the same name, which dropped last month. Oh, I didn't know she had a new album. The tour kicks off April 15th in Edmonton.
0: That's right next to us. That's
1: cool.
0: North of us here.
1: Yeah, and we'll visit dozens of cities in the U.S. and Canada before wrapping up May 28th in Montreal.
0: Very good job. You sounded very French.
1: Yeah. AC/DC wound up their Power Up tour on Friday at MetLife Stadium in New York City. The show was opened by the Foo Fighters. The Foo Fighters. During which Dave Grohl reflected on seeing AC/DC's Let There Be Rock concert film when he was just a kid. Later, Grohl joined AC/DC on stage for Highway to Hell.
0: Good one.
1: All right. And finally, Miranda Lambert shared details of a long-rumored bar fight she had in 2010 with Nickelback's Chad Kroeger
2: on the
1: New York Times Popcast.
0: Wait. What's a podcast?
1: I don't know. I thought podcast, but in pop form.
0: They forgot which way to put
1: maybe
0: the...
1: Maybe they drink soda.
0: The line on the back of that? Yeah.
2: Okay.
1: She was asked, true or false, you hit Chad Kroeger in the face. Her answer, I threw moonshine in his face.
0: Oh, she calls her fist moonshine, by the way.
1: Lambert also clarified that she never hit him and added, it was just a late night and no one was in their best state.
0: Wow.
1: So a lot of aversion there.
0: I think that's a smart idea. I'm going to start naming my fist things that when people ask me, I just threw water in his face.
1: Lightning and thunder.
0: That's it for the Daily Music News. When we get back, I guess it's time because it's Monday for Aaron to do his
2: joke battle.
0: The joke battle. Yeah, it's back.
2: I'm back.
0: So we're going to find out what's going on with that when we get back on Fun with Am and Dave O and Aaron.

0: Okay, I was just told by my wife to be on the ball for the show. So
1: good luck with that.
2: Don't prepare. Just be on the ball.
1: Just roll with it, Dave.
0: Thanks for the compliment, I think.
2: That's right.
0: Okay. We're going to now get back to fun with Am and Dave and Aaron. And when we do, we are going to hand it over to Aaron because now it's time for him to do his
1: Monday joke battle.
2: Oh,
1: Monday
2: joke battle. That's right.
0: So take a little break from the joke of the day and give us a few more jokes actually to ponder when we do the joke battle here. So Aaron, you got to give us three jokes today? Is that what it is?
1: Three jokes. I think that we'll do today.
0: So do three jokes and then we'll determine which one's the winner after.
2: Okay.
0: So what's the first joke?
1: Why did the man have stir fry food all over his bed?
0: I have no idea why.
1: He'd been sleepwalking.
0: Oh, geez. Okay, what's the next one?
1: Number three.
0: Yeah.
1: How do you know if your teenager isn't impressed with the restaurant?
2: I don't know. I have no idea.
0: I don't have a teenager.
1: She actually eats the food without taking a picture.
0: Oh, yeah.
2: That's probably true.
0: Actually, that would be a good sign. Yeah.
2: That's more real life. Yeah.
0: Yeah, it is. Yeah. Okay. Well, you got a third joke here.
1: What's the secret to making dog biscuits?
2: I'm not sure.
0: What is it?
1: Cauliflower.
0: Oh. Cauliflower?
2: Yeah.
0: Oh, like a dog collie. Hey, my childhood dog was a collie, actually.
2: Oh, yeah.
0: So stop making fun of collies,
2: no.
0: Okay, which one of those three is the winner here? I think number two, actually.
2: I think the first one. Oh, you think the teenager?
0: You think the first one?
2: I think the stir fry.
0: Okay, do we have to do, now because there's only two of us.
2: Rock, paper, scissors?
0: Rock, paper, scissors.
2: Okay, yeah.
0: One, two, three. Shoot.
2: I win.
1: Oh!
0: One, two, three, shoot.
2: They don't see what
0: Now you won. Now you won. Oh, you got to be authentic. Goodness. Come on. You can't tell people that things aren't true when they are true. So that's it for the joke of the day or the joke battle here on Monday. We're going to have another one next week. But tomorrow we'll get back to the joke of the day. And next we've got, Aaron.
1: Oh, it's my favorite.
0: He's going to love this
1: back.
0: One. Time for
1: Dumb
0: Dave coming up next on Fun with Am and Dave on Aaron.

0: Welcome back to the show, everybody. This is Fun with Ammon, Davo, and Aaron. Hopefully you haven't gone anywhere. And we're going to add to some more fun here on the show when
1: more
0: I make fun of myself in the segment that Aaron loves to sing. What is it, Aaron?
2: Dum-da-dum-dum. Dum-da-dum-dum-day.
0: Yeah, my dum-dum moment. Mm-hmm. And I do have one. In fact, I probably have three, but I can only tell you one story.
1: That's
0: for
1: right.
0: Today. Let's tell you about this story. Of course, hockey season's back, and I'm going to be calling the games for one of our local hockey teams. And I was doing a little bit of work to get things set up for the video and the audio and the play-by-play.
1: Right,
0: and
1: all the things, right. Yeah.
0: And the coach had said to me, actually, he goes, you know what? If you want to just store that stuff, that very valuable stuff, in the coach's office,
1: right,
0: then feel free. So
1: okay.
0: He gave me the code, and let's just say the code was like 1212. It was pretty simple. That
1: sure.
0: That wasn't it. I'm not going to tell you guys what the code was.
2: I was going to say, no, everybody knows the code.
0: I'm not going to tell you what the code is. I'm not that dumb, Dave. But anyway, he gave me a pretty simple code, and I was like, okay, no problem. So when it was time to put the stuff away and lock it up, I went to the the dressing room where the players get to change for the games, and they have the coach's office in there. And I went 1212 on the little keypad, and it gave me a red light. And
1: uh-oh,
0: usually red's not good.
2: No.
0: And I tried opening it up, and it was locked. So mm-hmm, I tried again, 1212. Mm-hmm. A red light again. Couldn't get into the room. So then I thought, maybe I've got dyslexia or something like that. I'll try 2121. So I tried that. And still a red light.
1: Okay.
0: I was like, okay, what is going on here? I tried it probably 10 times. Finally, I reached out to the owner, because it was the coach that gave me the light.
1: The code.
0: Sorry, not the light. And I couldn't get a hold of him because I didn't have his number. So I contacted one of the owners, and I said, well, Riley told me that the code was like 1212 and it's not working. And he said, no, that's the code. So I took a video of me actually pushing 1212 on the pad.
2: Yeah.
0: And I said, it's not working. So he said, well, I'll get a hold of him. Maybe he changed it or something like that. That's what the owner said to me.
2: Yeah. Mm-hmm. Yeah.
0: So then somebody, one of the rink staff, is passing me while I'm waiting for him. And I said, hey, do you happen to have like the code for this room or a key or something like that? I need to get into the hockey team's dressing room,
1: yeah,
0: and put my stuff away. And he said, yeah, no, I've got it. So he was going to get the key. He came over and I stood by the door, and he said, that's not the team's dressing room.
2: Poor dum-dum.
0: There were two doors.
1: Everyone freak out.
0: Not really that close to each other. And I know which one the dressing room is for the team, because I see him come out of it every time we do a game. But I, for some reason, my brain was like the first door that had a keypad on it.
1: Mm-hmm.
0: I just went to that door.
1: Yeah.
0: Not even kind of realizing that I was at the wrong door.
1: Yeah.
2: That's
0: so
2: ridiculous.
0: If you have a keypad and you tell me, go to the one with the keypad, it doesn't matter which door it is. I'm just going to go to any door that's got a keypad.
1: Uh-huh.
0: So yeah, they finally, I went to the right door, because the rink attendant, he said, no, the dressing room's over there. And I went, yeah, I knew that actually. I knew that. And then when I went
1: did
0: over.
1: Did you have to tell the owner you were trying to open the wrong door?
0: I haven't told him yet.
1: Oh dear.
0: I'm going to tell you this. I actually messaged him back and I said, okay, I got it open.
2: Yeah.
0: And then I said, dum-dum Dave. So I'm actually waiting for this weekend's games. And I'm going to tell him what happened.
1: It, yeah.
0: I'm
1: going
0: to admit to what happened. So there's my dum-dum Dave moment for this week.
1: Wonderful.
0: So isn't that exciting? Now we get the person who's way smarter than me to come up next and give us a little bit of a preview on what, here, Amanda, what are we doing for those dating people out there?
1: Oh, we're telling you what movies came out on the
0: weekend.
1: That's
0: right, we are.
2: So get your popcorn.
0: Share all that with us next on Fun with Ammon, Davo, and Aaron.

0: Oh, we're back, and we're going to have a lot more fun here on Fun with Em and Dave O and Aaron, because Amanda is going to help you with your dating life.
1: That's right.
2: Oh, okay. It's going to be good.
0: Yeah, and she's going to do it on this segment that we like to call
1: Mandatainment.
0: Amanda, what's going on with movies?
1: All right, so we're just going to have a little bit of a listen of a montage of three movies we're going to talk about.
0: You like the word montage.
1: Well, I do, yeah. And okay. So let's get right to it. Let's take a listen.
3: Why can't your wife finish her book series?
4: This is Verity.
5: Doctors don't think she'll ever walk or talk again.
6: You're the only writer who can finish this last novel.
7: This is my confession. Only darkness ahead.
3: I feel like I'm losing my mind.
8: I don't believe you understand what's happening, sir.
9: What did you just say?
10: Mr. President, we're utterly unprotected against a disaster of this magnitude.
11: Digger here got us into this mess, and Digger's gonna dig us out again.
9: Well, let's go.
0: Digger's gonna help us. Digger's gonna save us.
1: That's right. Well, that sounded like it was all for the adults and big players. So we're gonna first talk about Digger.
0: Yeah, let's talk
1: it's
0: about Digger.
1: It's rated R. It's a comedy drama.
2: Really?
1: The most powerful man in the world embarks on a frantic mission to prove he is humanity's savior.
0: Mm-hmm.
1: Before the disaster he's unleashed destroys everything.
0: Ooh. Sounds like me, actually.
1: Yeah. Well, it stars Tom Cruise and Riz Ahmed. Let's take a listen.
8: I don't believe you understand what's happening, sir.
9: What did you just say?
8: Sorry, sir.
9: Well, I know perfectly well what's going on there, because I'm paying for the whole thing. I'm paying for your 90% Hungarian goose down winter jacket. I'm paying your salary. If you want to shut her down,
8: well,
9: say it!
0: Oh, man, that does sound like me.
1: Tom looks good. A little different in that movie.
0: I think I saw the trailer for that, the actual video trailer.
2: Yeah.
0: It looks pretty interesting.
1: Yeah.
0: I think I'd go see that. Yeah, okay.
1: Okay, our next one is Verity. It's rated R. It's a mystery thriller. Loan Ashley, hired to ghostwrite for Verity Crawford, uncovers what appears to be Verity's autobiographical notes. She wrestles with the confessions about Verity's husband and finds separating fiction from reality challenging. Jane.
0: Okay.
1: It stars Anne Hathaway, Dakota Johnson, and Josh Hartnett. Let's take a listen.
12: You have this life. You have everything that anyone could ever want. That I want. And you don't deserve it. And I'm going to take it from you. All of it.
0: Wow.
2: Oh, that's
1: I think I liked
2: good.
1: It the first time when it was called Single White Female,
0: yeah.
1: But whatever. Okay, and our next one is The Scout, an odd, quiet little film about a New York City location scout who photographs the homes of strangers for a TV pilot.
0: Okay.
1: Stepping into their private lives while trying to satisfy her erratic employers. Mm. No explosions, serial killers, or car chases far as we can see. But let's take a listen anyway.
13: Hi, my name is Sophia. I'm a location scout for a TV show.
14: So what do you need from me?
13: I would just take a few photographs of the different rooms that you have, share that with the team and the director, and if they like it and they think it works for the space, then I get back to you on dates.
0: Mm. Yeah.
2: Wow, and how much the money they're going to give you?
1: That was riveting.
0: I'm wondering, there's got to be some drama that comes with it. I mean,
1: she probably.
0: Is some person's house who ends up being a serial killer or something
1: no,
0: like that?
1: No, there's no serial killers.
0: Oh, come on.
1: Yeah,
2: it's
1: going
2: to be good, though.
1: Like Aaron said, there's money involved,
2: yeah,
1: so there's
2: right.
1: got to be chaos.
0: I think they're just saying that just to make you think one thing, and then they're going to surprise you with the serial killer when you go see it.
2: That's Hollywood.
0: That's what they're going to do. Okay, that's it then, right? Those are the movies that we're covering today.
1: That's all.
2: So my popcorn's gone.
0: Okay, we're going to take a little bit of a break, and when we get back here, what are we doing next? Oh boy, we're going to be singing it up. It's time for
1: One More Time, But With Feelings.
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17: A group of truck operators will temporarily suspend trips for 3 days in what it calls a transport holiday to press the government to address problems in the trucking industry. The Confederation of Truckers Association of the Philippines said that high fuel costs and problems involving shipping line operations are among its biggest concerns. The truckers group also raised concerns over unregulated destination charges, truck ban policies that disrupt operations, and a shortage of truck drivers. Private individuals applying for or renewing a license to own and possess firearms must now submit a photo showing their firearms storage facility as part of tighter gun safekeeping requirements. The PNP's Firearms and Explosives Office said applicants must declare that proper storage and safety measures are available for their firearms before their license to own and possess firearms application can be approved. More than one-fifth of assessed shoreline areas in La Union and Ilocos Sur showed erosion from 1977 to 2022. The coastal stretch from Bawang to Santo Tomas and Ago in La Union are identified as particularly prone to erosion.

0: Welcome back to the show. This is Fun with Em and Dave and Aaron. And
1: the
0: now,
1: fun continues.
0: This is that segment that everybody loves to hear us singing every
1: except
0: week.
1: For me.
0: We're going to work on his attitude. Don't worry. We will.
2: Okay. It keeps getting better, though.
0: It's now time for
3: One More Time, But With Feeling.
0: This is the segment where Amanda and I, we woke up one morning and I just started singing our lives. And we decided musical theater was the way we were going to go that day. And then we turned it into a radio segment. So
1: look at our lives now.
0: Now we get to hear from all of us talking about or singing about our lives, and we're going to find out what happened with Aaron first. Aaron, what happened?
1: Dave.

0: Was that Frank Sinatra?
1: Yeah. Wow. That's pretty good. And it sounds like you had a good day. There was some good food.
2: Yeah. There was good food.
0: Thanks
2: and
0: for
2: good
0: the
2: fun.
0: Invite, buddy.
1: Yeah, exactly. Thanks for the invite. That's right.
2: That was weird.
1: I think Amanda, she's got something on her mind as well. Let's find out what it is.
3: Felt that buzzing on my thigh. Grabbed my phone and wondered why. No

0: sit and wait. Buzz, buzz, buzz. There's nothing there. Now I'm arguing with the air. My phone is quiet in my hand. My thigh has its own data plan.
1: I'm not sure. I'm not sure who that was or what that was that time. That
2: bug spray would have been a good thing for you.
0: Yeah, exactly.
1: Bug spray.
0: Buzz, buzz, buzz.
1: Definitely wasn't a Frank Sinatra on that one.
2: Yeah. But,
1: I have that problem every once in a while too. You get that ghost buzzing.
0: Phantom buzz.
1: Yeah, the phantom buzz, and think that your phone is buzzing, and then you find out your phone's not even in your pocket.
0: That's
1: so.
0: Right.
2: Oh, dear.
0: It's not even on.
1: Anyway, I've got one here. I'm going to share with everybody because I'm starting to feel the pressure.

0: two. I'm not going to tell you what it is. You're going to have to guess.
1: Okay.
0: You're going to have to guess. It's wintertime. It's black boots. There's a lot of red involved.
2: Mm-hmm. Let you think about it.
1: Hypothermia.
0: Okay? That's right.
2: Watch you're not on the naughty list.
0: Okay, we're going to take a little break here. Thank you very much for putting up with all that. I don't know what that chaos was, but whatever you want to call it. When we get back here, we are going to now do a little bit of, random funny things. We like talking about that stuff. We're going to do that next. And what are those random things we're going to be talking about, actually? I think it's a...
1: More things you don't want to hear on the elevator.
0: That's right.
1: In the elevator? On the elevator.
0: I think it should be in.
1: Okay.
0: Unless you got Bruce Willis on top of the elevator trying to save the building or something like that. Usually it happens in. Anyway, we'll be back to talk about that right after this. A step.

0: welcome back to the show. This is Fun with Am and Davo and Aaron. Thank you very much for joining us. And
1: glad
0: we are
1: you're
0: going
1: here.
0: To talk about some random things. They're random funny things, or random, sometimes they're smelly things, sometimes they're wet things.
1: Ooh, and sometimes they're funny.
0: Yeah, and sometimes, well, they're always
2: Why?
0: Funny.
2: Why?
0: They're always funny, okay? We are going to talk about more things you don't want to hear in an elevator. I'm going to say in an elevator. Okay.
2: Okay.
0: Things like, does this look infected to you?
2: Oh,
0: does
2: it, God.
0: You know, that's
3: ooh, David.
0: I got my second ooh, David today. Thank you very much. Uh-huh. And I'm going to say that as long as that doesn't require you removing any clothing, then it's okay. As soon as the clothing has to come off, then it's a second
1: ooh,
0: David.
1: Yeah.
0: Yeah. How about this next one, Amanda?
2: Oops, sorry about my finger. I was aiming for a button.
0: Oh, I wonder what you hit.
2: Not your ear.
0: What did you hit? Okay, and then Aaron, you've got more things that you don't

0: Okay, then Amanda, what do you got?
1: Hey, Uncle Lou, show the lady how you can push the fourth floor button with both arms full of groceries.
0: Yeah.
1: Oh, no.
0: Okay, and the final thing that we don't want to hear in an elevator, Aaron, what is it?
2: If we get stuck, I've already decided which one of you I'm going to eat first.
0: Oh, come on.
1: Drastic.
3: Move on, Aaron.
0: I'm glad you did that last one. That's it for some random funny things that we like to talk about. We're going to move on here. We got some good news in the good news segment coming up next on Fun with Am and Dave on Aaron.
4: Breaking news. 7 vampires under a red notice for breaking a major taboo have been spotted moving openly through the city. Despite repeated efforts by the VPU, the group continues to stay one step ahead. Let's take a look at the footage.

0: we're getting to the end here, but before we get to the end, we need to have some good news. So we need the singers. Where are our singers?
1: Kindly deeds done for free. Kindly deeds
2: done for free.
0: There they are. That definitely signifies it's time for some good news. What do we got happening here? How about police in North Texas say a 37-year-old man found a bag stuffed with $128,514 in cash?
3: Oh, that's score. A bag.
0: Yes, yeah. Sitting on top of a Bank of America ATM back in August. There was also a smaller bag containing 19 checks.
4: It's a little weird.
0: There was information on one of the bags indicating that it could belong to a Chick-fil-A.
3: Okay.
0: The guy took it to the nearby location, but a manager said it wasn't there, so he called the police. Investigators later determined that a Brinks technician had serviced the ATM and was supposed to take the money, but accidentally left it by the machine.
3: Oh, I think he got fired.
5: He got fired, for sure.
0: Police said that every single dollar was accounted for. Wow. The man has asked to remain anonymous. The police chief said he just thought it's the right thing to do, and he doesn't think it goes beyond that.
2: That's incredible. Yeah. Good man.
0: Yeah. Good, how about this one here? An emu now ended up trapped in a canal in Arizona, where Good Samaritans pulled the bird to safety before police arrived.
3: Aww.
0: Officers then had the unusual task of wrestling the very uncooperative emu into the back of a police SUV.
2: No way.
0: Eventually,
2: did they cuff him?
0: Eventually getting it to an animal rescue facility.
3: Oh my God.
0: Everyone's okay now.
2: Oh,
0: everyone's
2: beautiful.
0: Okay. How about this one here? Let's finish it off with Mexico's National Guard has debuted its tiny new recruit, Commando the Chihuahua.
3: Oh my goodness.
2: He sounds tough.
0: The pup was seen attending a training session in Mexico City last week, and it was even wearing a fitted tactical vest.
2: Oh yeah, he is tough.
0: Goggles and a tiny head mounted camera.
3: Oh, so my cute. God. Can we watch that video?
0: Yeah, I think so.
2: I love it.
0: Commando was adopted 6 months ago.
3: Oh, wow.
2: I love that.
0: Now everybody's hero. So
2: that's great.
0: That's the good news. Thank you very much for tuning in. We've got some questions we need to get to right after this. The trivia preview coming up next on Fun with Em and Dave O and Aaron. I'll be

0: This is Fun with Em and Dave O'Aaron, and on tomorrow's show, we've got the Tuesday trivia reveal we're going to be doing. Right now, we have to preview what the questions are so you can have some time to think about what your answers are going to be, and we're going to start with this one right here, aren't we, Amanda?
1: Number one, sale of these are now in the range of over $1 billion per year. What are they?
0: And number two, people spend about $16 billion a year on this. That's dollars. What is it?
2: And finally, number three, people spend about $1.5 billion each year on this, and usually use it in one room of the house. What is it?
0: Those are the questions. We're going to answer those questions tomorrow, and you're going to be there as well. So don't miss tomorrow's edition of Fun with Em and Dave O'Aaron.

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OPM Kaibigan. A group of truck operators will temporarily suspend trips for 3 days in what it calls a transport holiday to press the government to address problems in the trucking industry. The Confederation of Truckers Association of the Philippines said that high fuel costs and problems involving shipping line operations are among its biggest concerns. The truckers group also raised concerns over unregulated destination charges, truck ban policies that disrupt operations, and a shortage of truck drivers. Private individuals applying for or renewing a license to own and possess firearms must now submit a photo showing their firearms storage facility as part of tighter gun safekeeping requirements. The PNP's Firearms and Explosives Office said applicants must declare that proper storage and safety measures are available for their firearms before their license to own and possess firearms application can be approved. More than one-fifth of assessed shoreline areas in La Union and Ilocos Sur showed erosion from 1977 to 2022. The coastal stretch from Bawang to Santo Tomas and Ago in La Union are identified as particularly prone to erosion.

And now, another hour of the world's lushest love songs, live from downtown Birmingham, UK. Broadcasting topless with no safety net. Here he is, LB. This is the Monday Night Chill Out Zone.

Welcome along to the Chill Out Zone. Monday night. How was your weekend? Hope you had a good one and everything. Randy Crawford and Savage Garden kicking us off. Thank you for being there. Hope you can chill with me till midnight.

Are you feeling clever tonight? Do you want to crack at our survey said? We'll take Angie Baby from Helen Reddy in just a second. I'll come back in a couple of tunes. We'll do our survey said. Let's see how clever you are tonight, all right?

The management here at the Chill Out Zone had a very difficult decision to make. They could either employ a top-rated radio personality, or they could take a long and relaxing holiday in the Mediterranean. Let's just say they've got a cracking tan. And you've got LB.

Okay. How are you? How was your day? Oasis news coming up on the show. And also, the greatest villain of all time. The greatest movie villain of all time, should I say. Any ideas? Strictly as well, talking Strictly. Are you a Strictly fan or not? Let me know.

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Also, come and meet LB's Monkeys. We're there right now. DJLazyB.com.

0: the way the orange touches all things around. The grass, trees, and dew, how I just hate you. Please turn those headlights around. Please turn those headlights around.
1: Something in the orange. Chill out, same with LB. Monday night, how are ya? Strictly fans have been busy sharing their thoughts on the new brand hosting trio. Now, this includes Emma Willis, Josh Widdicombe, and Johan Radibi, after their big debut. Emma's got a lot of love. People are calling her a natural, and she's basically carrying the whole thing. Josh, well, he hasn't quite got the same reaction, with some fans saying he looks a little bit left out and out of place. Your thoughts, are you a fan of Strictly or not? It's a weird kind of three presenter setup now, isn't it? Especially since Strictly's always had two. The launch show peaked at 5.8 million viewers. That's a small rise on last year. This is all out of love. Air Supply.

A lot of people listen to the show on their own. If you're on your own tonight, I wanted to say hello, especially to you. What are you doing? Have you had a good day or not? You're never on your own with the show. I'm here Sunday through Thursday, depending where you're listening. It's always nice to have you along. If you want to reach out and say hello, access via the website. Be nice to hear from you. Maybe you can have a little tune on the air. I'll give you a special mention as well.

A couple of little bit of showbiz news before we take a tune or two to the end of this hour. Film fans have decided who the greatest movie villain is of all time. And it's the Joker, specifically Heath Ledger, his version of the Dark Knight. He's beaten Darth Vader, Hannibal Lecter and Freddy Krueger, which is quite a lineup when you think about it. Also, the Terminator, Lord Voldemort and Freddy, they also made the top 10. So clearly, we spent all these years watching characters. They're crazy, weren't they? I used to be so scared of Freddy Krueger. What about you?

hope you enjoyed Brandy and Benny King. We've got O-Town and Brian McKnight. That is one smooth guy kicking off the next hour at the Chill Out Zone. Thank you for being there. Hope you can chill with me until the end of the show.

0: 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A group of truck operators will temporarily suspend trips for 3 days in what it calls a transport holiday to press the government to address problems in the trucking industry. The Confederation of Truckers Association of the Philippines said that high fuel costs and problems involving shipping line operations are among its biggest concerns. The truckers group also raised concerns over unregulated destination charges, truck ban policies that disrupt operations, and a shortage of truck drivers. Private individuals applying for or renewing a license to own and possess firearms must now submit a photo showing their firearms storage facility as part of tighter gun safekeeping requirements. The PNP's Firearms and Explosives Office said applicants must declare that proper storage and safety measures are available for their firearms before their license to own and possess firearms application can be approved. More than one-fifth of assessed shoreline areas in La Union and Ilocos Sur showed erosion from 1977 to 2022. The coastal stretch from Bawang to Santo Tomas and Ago in La Union are identified as particularly prone to erosion.
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I promise you, Brian McKnight, that was 6, 8, 12. O-Town on the way with All or Nothing. Kids are hanging around in their bedroom way too much. A third of teenagers barely leaving their room except to go to school. It's true, isn't it? Have you got teens? Is that true or not? I think it is. I've got some advice, dating advice, on the way for you. You know I look after you here at the Chill Out Zone.

dating tips. I can't believe I'm saying this. Someone constantly checking their phone is a top turn-off on a first date. Almost a third of those asked said it was an instant romance killer. Dinner dates who talk with their mouth full were a second worst bugbear. Around 1 in 10 said they would cut short a date with somebody who licks their knife. Ew!

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Also, come and meet LB's Monkeys. We're there right now. DJLazyB.com.

David, Seven Days. Thank you for chilling with LB at the Chill Out Zone. Hope you're enjoying the tunes tonight. How about Rod Stewart? Someone just sent me an email and said, Rod Stewart, that was it. That was all that's written on the email.

Warning, the Chill Out Zone is certificate 18. Discretion is advised. Although that's never stopped Lazy B. The Chill Out Zone with LB.

sky full of stars. It's Alba here on the Chill Out Zone. How are you? Oasis ruling themselves out of Glastonbury next year. Just rumours. Completely nothing in it. We'll do the answer to our survey said shortly as well.

According to a new survey, people spend around 100 days of their lives, what is it? Deciding what to watch on television. Congratulations to Trish, who got it right. 100 days? Okay, I'm signing out of Chill Out Zone. I'll see you at the end of tomorrow, all right? Take care. Ta-ra. I'm

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Welcome to the new OPM Kaibigan, your all-day hit music station with the best of today's OPM and international hit music. 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OPM Kaibigan. A group of truck operators will temporarily suspend trips for 3 days in what it calls a transport holiday to press the government to address problems in the trucking industry. The Confederation of Truckers Association of the Philippines said that high fuel costs and problems involving shipping line operations are among its biggest concerns. The truckers group also raised concerns over unregulated destination charges, truck ban policies that disrupt operations, and a shortage of truck drivers. Private individuals applying for or renewing a license to own and possess firearms must now submit a photo showing their firearm storage facility as part of tighter gun safekeeping requirements. The PNP's Firearms and Explosives Office said applicants must declare that proper storage and safety measures are available for their firearms before their license to own and possess firearms application can be approved. More than one-fifth of assessed shoreline areas in La Union and Ilocos Sur showed erosion from 1977 to 2022. The coastal stretch from Bawang to Santo Tomas and Ago in La Union are identified as particularly prone to erosion.

0: Better love the drama.
1: Oh, it's Monday. Are we excited to be back in the seats here?
2: Back
1: in the
2: studio.
1: And now it's time for Monday's Fun with Em and Dave and Aaron. And on Mondays, we've got a lot of exciting things that happen. But first, the most exciting thing is we welcome all the people that are tuned in and listening to our show. You know, tuned in and listening to the only radio crew that got kicked out of an escape room for calling a locksmith.
0: That wasn't on the rules. They didn't specify that in the policies.
1: Yeah,
2: it wasn't in the contract.
1: Yeah, they said they didn't say we can't call a locksmith.
0: That's so right.
1: Get out of that room. I'm not smart enough to do that kind of stuff.
0: Never allowed back there.
1: That's why That's why I've got a Dumb Dumb Dave segment is because I'm not smart enough to do that kind of stuff. But you know what else we're doing today? Well, we're going to do some hot off the top news. I got some headlines we got to chat about. We're also going to do the trivia reveal. So we're going to reveal our answers, our silly answers, or maybe some smart answers. I don't know. We'll find out. Everybody can play along with that. Then I want to talk about this. This is really important. Some fake dental hygiene facts.
0: I've been
1: following anything anybody says about dental hygiene, and it just doesn't seem to be working. I seem to be losing teeth. So after that, I think, Amanda, you're up, aren't you?
0: Yeah, I've got some updates on Carly Rae Jepsen, AC/DC, and Miranda Lambert.
1: Oh, that's cool.
2: Yeah. And then after we rock out AC/DC, it's the Monday Joke Battle.
1: Yeah. I think we should change the name to the Monday Dad Joke Battle. That's my opinion.
2: Oh, I don't know. They're sometimes a little bit better than dad.
1: You think so?
0: Okay.
1: And then after that, you guys want to sing this with me? Mm-hmm. It's time for Dum-da-dum-dum-dave. Okay, I've got a dum-dum moment I'll share with everybody.
0: All right, then I'm going to take a listen, to the movies that came out on the weekend.
1: Yeah, we never seem to look at the movies that we...
0: I could not be interested in it, but maybe this time. Maybe it'll be something I'll want to see.
1: Maybe.
2: Look hard enough.
1: Yeah. No, you got some more singing to do after that. We can all sing this together, too. I know you love to do it, Aaron.
2: Yeah.
1: It's time for
2: One More Time, But With Feeling.
1: We've got that coming up. And I want to talk about this as well. We did one of these a little while ago, and we're going to do more things you don't want to hear on an elevator.
2: Mm-hmm.
1: Or in an elevator.
2: So like Twisters.
1: We got that. We got the good news segment coming up at the end of the show, as well as the trivia preview. We'll preview those questions that are going to be on the trivia reveal on tomorrow's show. But right now it's time for Hot Off the Top News.
3: It's weird. The weird and wacky news.
1: Oh, we've got some headlines, everybody. Let's find out what's going on with Samsung. They're sending some firmware updates, and it's turning their refrigerators into bricks.
0: Ice bricks?
1: I think it's an ice brick, yeah. Then we've got the, listen to this, Doomsday coming next month.
2: It's over?
1: Yeah, coming to a town near you. Sorry, I forgot to tell you. So we're going to find out what that's all about and when we're going to be ending the world here. This might be our last show. We might be retiring early. I hope not.
2: Dear.
1: We're going to find out when we get back here after this break right here on Fun with Em and Dave and Aaron. Stick around.

0: Oh, boy, you guys. I don't know. We got some bad news, and we got some bad news to share with you right here on Fun with Em and Dave on Aaron.
1: Hold on to hope. It's not over yet.
0: I don't know. We'll find out. I mean, how many of those end-of-world predictions have we heard in the past years that have all come true, right?
1: That's all I'm hearing these days.
0: Well, this one's a big one, so make sure you stick around to hear about that story. But first, we're going to start with this hot-off-the-top news. Samsung sends firmware update that bricks their refrigerators. What does that mean exactly? Well, Samsung, maker of the worst appliances ever. That's written here, by the way. I didn't say that. Accidentally sent customers a test software update that shut down some of its AI-operated refrigerators.
2: Oh, dear.
0: The problem mainly affected bespoke AI four-door models in South Korea.
2: Ooh.
0: Making matters worse, it happened during a major four-day Korean holiday. One I can't pronounce, so I'm not going to try. Samsung says an internal test update mistakenly reached customers, and the refrigerators require an in-person technician to fix it.
2: Oh, there we go. Money.
0: Of course, bill them. Yeah, I think I know what's going on now, right?
2: Yeah.
0: So, the company says engineers will work throughout the holiday to repair affected units so they can afford to buy gifts for their kids.
1: And how many refrigerators could it possibly affect in a country like Korea?
2: Really? I mean,
1: maybe 3 million?
2: Yeah, that's right. Minimum, for sure. Let's think about it.
0: Okay, well, you know what? They might not have to worry about it anyway, because the end of the world might be coming. So
1: don't
0: worry about your refrigerators.
2: Good news after all.
1: I don't need to pay those bills.
0: Doomsday coming next month, apparently. Sorry to break that news to you, because back in 1960, science published an article predicting humanity would effectively annihilate itself on Friday, November 13th, 2026.
2: Friday the 13th.
0: Exactly. I thought the same thing. I was like, how did you know back in 1960 that Friday the 13th are the days to be doing that kind of stuff? Author Heinz von Forster argued population growth would accelerate beyond exponential rates. Joking? You're joking? Our great-great-grandchildren will not starve. They will be squeezed to death.
1: Wow. Dramatic.
0: The prediction remained surprisingly accurate until around 1993, when population growth began falling behind the forecast.
2: Mm-hmm.
0: Today, the global birth rate is slightly less than half what it was in 1960, so good news for next month.
1: I just want to live long enough to find out how that guy is going to get out of the inside of the whale's mouth in that movie.
0: I hope it's not in our movie previews today.
2: You're saying
0: it's so stupid. We're saying how dumb it looks right now, and then later we're going to go, oh, we got a great movie you got to go see.
1: Check it out.
0: Okay, that's it for Hot Off the Top News. You guys know what comes after that. We're all going to play together. It's just trivia we're playing together. That's it. We're not going to be, there's no touching or anything like that going on, okay? So we're going to come back and reveal the answers that we had on the last show and give you guys a chance to figure out your own answers, and no prizes will be won today, okay? So we're going to do that next on Fun with Em and Dave O'Neill.

0: to Fun with Em and Dave Owen Aaron. And guess what? It's now time for everybody's favorite game show. It's time for the trivia reveal. But first, here's a word from our sponsor.
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1: Okay, like we said, we've got three questions we're going to ask right now. You've got your answers, we've got our answers, and our answers are the best. So you might as well not even play. No, you can play. You can play,
2: no,
1: okay?
2: You can play along.
1: Let's start with this first one here. Research shows women will use 434 of these in their lifetime. Men, they'll only use 192. What are they, Aaron? What do you think they are?
3: Password.
2: That's a good answer, actually.
1: Password. 434 passwords in their lifetime?
2: I forget my passwords all the time.
3: I go through those in a year.
1: Come on. Okay, well, how about Amanda? What do you say?
2: Toothbrushes?
1: Toothbrush.
2: Oh, wow. I have no idea.
3: That's a lot.
1: That is a lot of toothbrushes.
2: Yeah.
1: I think we've got something coming up about fake hygiene facts.
2: Oh, yeah, you have to replace your toothbrush once a week, right?
1: That's right.
3: Once a week?
1: By this, it sounds like it. Okay, and I said tampons. That's what I said. Yeah.
3: David.
1: I knew I was going to get a new David.
2: Thank you.
1: The actual answer, though, is pairs of shoes. That's the actual answer.
2: Yeah. 434?
1: That's what it says.
2: That's ridiculous.
1: Wow. I think it's ridiculous, too, but pairs of shoes.
3: Imagine that closet.
1: We've got number two here. Research shows men will spend 46 days of their life doing this, and women will spend 130. What is it they will do? Aaron, what do you think?
3: Yeah, standing in a room trying to remember why they walked in. Yeah.
2: Oh, so women do that more than men,
1: You do it more than anyone. You're calling them dumb?
3: Yeah.
1: Okay, Amanda, what did you say?
2: Grocery shopping.
1: Yeah, okay, yeah. So you're trying to say that men are less, competent at doing grocery shopping?
2: No, they're more
1: less
2: efficient.
1: They're more efficient.
2: They go in and out.
3: In and out.
1: Actually, that's true. That's true.
2: That's not really how I feel, but...
1: Okay. And then I said that the men will spend 46 days, the women will spend 130 trying to train their spouse. That's what I said.
2: Yeah, that's true.
3: And I'm trainable.
1: None of those are correct. Getting ready to go out is the correct answer, actually.
2: Oh, dear. Yeah.
1: Wow.
2: Okay.
1: Okay, number three, when surveyed, both men and women say this is the least attractive.

0: attractive part of their significant other's body? This is a dangerous question. What is it? It's dangerous for me more than anybody else.
1: Hey,
0: right?
1: We're because thinking broadly. I'm not thinking specifically.
0: I am right here in the studio with my wife. Uh-huh. Okay? And I have to ask this question and answer it.
2: I'll say it for you, Dave.
0: And then, no, you won't say anything. Okay? All the people listening are probably not next to their spouses. So let's find out what our answers are now. Aaron, what do you say?
2: How about the cold bum that touches you in bed?
0: Okay.
2: I'm just saying. Yeah.
0: Okay. That's a good one. How about this next one, Amanda? What do you say?
1: I said their belly button.
0: Belly button.
1: Oh, yeah. Because okay. There's like weird
0: that was a
1: things
0: safe,
1: in there. Yeah.
0: That was a safe was answer, safe. Yeah. And I don't think it's true. My answer were their cankles.
1: Are you saying that cankles?
0: Yeah, cankles.
1: Are you saying that? You were in trouble, mister.
0: I just like the word, so I'm going to use it. And the actual answer is their feet. That's what people don't like.
2: Yeah. Close.
0: The least attractive part on their significant other's body is their feet.
1: I don't know anything about that.
0: That's it. We've got more questions that are going to be coming up at the end of the show because, of course, we're going to be asking those questions on tomorrow's show. So you got to find out what they are and then come up with your answers and join us again. But we've got more on today's show. In fact, we got some random funny things that we need to talk about. It's very important. We need to talk about this stuff. So if you guys are ready, we'll be back in just a little bit with more fun with Am and Dave and Aaron.

0: are back. This is Fun with Am and Davo and Aaron.
1: The fun continues.
0: And we are going to have a great time here finding out some fake dental hygiene facts. Mm. Probably all the things I've been doing, so doing it wrong, on random funny things to talk about. How about starting with eating hard toffee is an effective way to clean out the bad old teeth that you no longer need.
2: I feel like that's true.
0: You know what? There are some teeth. There are some teeth that you don't need, actually. Yeah, I've experienced it firsthand, so I never missed them when they were gone. Okay, how about this next one? Amanda, what do you got?
2: If you were supposed to brush them all, it would be called teeth paste.
0: That's true.
2: Not toothpaste. Yeah.
0: I wonder if they're just doing that like marketing, trying to fool people.
1: Right.
0: Okay, Aaron, what do you have?
1: Yeah, when it comes to flossing, it's the thought that counts.
2: It sure is.
1: I'm just saying.
2: I might think about it.
1: Yeah.
2: Never do it. Yeah.
0: I like this one here. This one's kind of cool. A female dentist is actually called a dentiste.
2: Oh. Yeah.
0: Yeah, it's a dentiste.
2: I like it.
1: With a sexy walk.
0: Okay, and then yesterday, sexy walk. Now all of a sudden their uniforms have gotten much shorter.
2: Oh,
0: I don't know what's going on here. How about this next one, Amanda?
2: Mountain Dew and Aqua Fresh are chemically identical.
0: Are they?
2: So just swish the dew.
0: Yeah.
2: Yeah, that's right.
0: I like that. It tastes much better.
2: Yeah.
0: Aaron, you've got one.
1: Well, it's not necessary to brush your cat's teeth. She will enjoy it.
2: Oh, that's fake.
1: Yeah.
2: That is not true.
0: Yeah, let's go back to the title
2: here.
0: Don't try it. Fake dental hygiene facts. Yes, okay. So that is accurate. These are fake. And how about at the end of each month, dentists award a plaque to the person with the most plaque.
2: Winner.
0: I should have many awards then hanging in my bedroom here. We're in the studio. How about this next one, Amanda?
2: Sweets all day, chase the cavities away.
0: Yes.
2: Ooh, that's my motto.
0: Yeah. And then, Aaron, you got another one?
1: The fifth dentist caved, and now they all recommend Trident.
2: Oh, sure they do. Yeah. I think you got bullied a little.
0: Cha-ching. Right? Okay, how about this final one here? Fake dental hygiene facts. Most dental incidents occur at the same time of the day.
1: Oh.
0: 2:30, I'll show myself out.
2: Oh, what?
0: They don't.
2: Oh, 2:30.
0: 2:30.
2: I get it.
0: That's it for the random funny things we like to talk about, so don't follow any of those pieces of advice there. Those are fake dental hygiene facts. And now we've got to hand it over to Amanda, because when we get back, she's going to be doing what, Amanda?
2: Daily music news.
0: That's right. Was that like kind of a sleeve? Daily music news. No, we should start doing that. Daily music news. Okay, we're going to be back in just a little bit, so don't go anywhere.

0: We're back here, and have you noticed that for the Daily Music News right here on Fun with Am and Dave O'Neill, I don't sing as much anymore during this segment.
1: I'm so thankful.
0: Well, I just thought about it and realized it and thought maybe we got to bring that back.
1: Oh, dear, no.
2: Let's keep going.
1: Okay, yeah,
0: fine.
1: Okay.
0: Well, can I just sing the beginning?
3: Nope.
0: Time for Amanda to do some Daily Music News.
1: Terrible. Carly Rae Jepsen has announced her 2027 Day and Night Tour in support of her new album of the same name, which dropped last month. Mm-hmm, I didn't know she had a new album. The tour kicks off April 15th in Edmonton.
0: That's right next to us.
1: That's cool.
0: North of us here.
1: Yeah, and we'll visit dozens of cities in the U.S. and Canada before wrapping up May 28th in Montreal.
0: Good job. You sounded very French.
1: Yeah. AC/DC wound up their Power Up Tour on Friday at MetLife Stadium in New York City.
0: The show was opened
1: by the Foo Fighters. The Foo Fighters. During which Dave Grohl reflected on seeing AC/DC's Let There Be Rock concert film when he was just a kid. Mm-hmm. Later, Grohl joined AC/DC on stage for Highway to Hell.
0: Good one.
1: All right. And finally, Miranda Lambert shared details of a long-rumored bar fight she had in 2010 with Nickelback's Chad Kroeger New York Times podcast.
0: Wait. What's a popcast?
1: I don't know. I thought podcast. But in pop form?
0: They forgot which way to put
1: maybe
0: the...
1: Maybe they drink soda?
0: The line on the back of that? Yeah.
1: She was asked, true or false, you hit Chad Kroeger in the face. Her answer, I threw moonshine in his face.
0: Oh, she calls her fist moonshine, by the way.
1: Lambert also clarified that she never hit him and added, it was just a late night and no one was in their best state.
0: Wow.
1: So a lot of aversion there.
0: I think that's a smart idea. I'm going to start naming my fist things that when people ask me, I just threw water in his face.
1: Lightning and thunder.
0: That's it for the Daily Music News. When we get back, I guess it's time because it's Monday for Aaron to do his
3: joke battle.
0: The joke battle. Yeah, it's back.
3: Come on back.
0: So we're going to find out what's going on with that when we get back on Fun with Am and Dave O and Aaron.

0: Okay, I was just told by my wife to be on the ball for the show. Yeah. So, I mean,
1: good luck with that.
2: Don't prepare. Just yeah. be on the ball.
1: Just roll with it, Dave.
0: Thanks for the compliment, I
2: yeah,
0: think.
2: That's
0: yeah,
2: right.
0: Okay. We're going to now get back to fun with Am and Dave Owen Aaron. And when we do, we are going to hand it over to Aaron because now it's time for him to do his
1: Monday joke battle.
2: Oh, yeah.
1: Joke
2: battle. That's right.
0: So take a little break from the joke of the day and give us a few more jokes actually to ponder when we do the joke battle here. So Aaron, you got to give us three jokes today? Is that what it is?
1: Three jokes. I think that we'll do today.
0: Okay.
1: Yeah.
0: So do three jokes and then we'll determine which one's the winner after.
2: Okay.
0: So what's the first joke?
1: Why did the man have stir fry food all over his bed?
0: I have no idea why.
1: He'd been sleepwalking.
0: Oh, jeez. Okay, what's the next
1: number
0: one?
1: Number three.
0: Yeah.
1: How do you know if your teenager isn't impressed with the restaurant?
2: I don't know.
0: I don't have a teenager.
1: She actually eats the food without taking a picture.
0: Oh, yeah.
2: That's probably
0: actually,
2: true.
0: That would be a good sign. Yeah.
2: That's more real life. Yeah.
0: Yeah, it is. Yeah. Okay, well, you got a third joke here.
1: What's the secret to making dog biscuits?
2: I'm not sure.
0: What is it?
1: Cauliflower.
2: Oh.
0: Cauliflower?
2: Yeah,
0: oh, like a dog collie. Hey, my childhood dog was a collie, actually.
2: Oh, yeah.
0: So stop making fun of collies,
2: no.
0: Okay, which one of those three is the winner here? I think number two, actually.
2: I think the first one. Oh, you think the first one? I think the stir fry.
0: Okay, do we have to do, now because there's only two of us.
2: Rock, paper, scissors?
0: Rock, paper, scissors.
2: Okay, yeah.
0: One, two, three. Shoot.
2: I win.
0: One, two, three, shoot.
2: They don't see what
0: now you won. Now you won. Oh, you got to be authentic. Goodness. Come on. You can't tell people that things aren't true when they are true. So
2: yeah.
0: That's it for the joke of the day or the joke battle here on Monday. We're going to have another one next week. But tomorrow we'll get back to the joke of the day. And next we've got, Aaron.
1: Oh, it's my favorite.
0: He's going to love this
1: back.
0: One.
1: Dumb Dumb's here.
0: Time for Dumb Dumb Dave coming up next on Fun with Am and Dave Owen Aaron.

0: You. Welcome back to the show, everybody. This is Fun with Ammon, Davo, and Aaron. Hopefully you haven't gone anywhere. And we're going to add to some more fun here on the show when
1: more
0: I make fun of myself in the segment that Aaron loves to sing. What is it, Aaron?
2: Dum-da-dum-dum. Dum-da-dum-dum-day.
0: Yeah, my dum-dum moment. Mm-hmm. And I do have one. In fact, I probably have three, but I can only tell you one story.
1: That's
0: for
1: right.
0: Today. Let's tell you about this story. Of course, hockey season's back, and I'm going to be calling the games for one of our local hockey teams. And I was doing a little bit of work to get things set up for the video and the audio and the play-by-play and all that
1: stuff. All the things, yeah.
0: And the coach had said to me, actually, he goes, you know what? If you want to just store that stuff, that very valuable stuff, in the coach's office,
1: right,
0: then feel free. So he gave me the code, and let's just say the code was like 1212. It was pretty simple. That wasn't it. I'm not going to tell you guys what the code was.
2: I know, everybody knows the code.
0: I'm not going to tell you what the code is. I'm not that dumb, Dave. But anyway, he gave me a pretty simple code, and I was like, okay, no problem. So when it was time to put the stuff away and lock it up, I went to the the dressing room where the players get to change for the games, and they have the coach's office in there, and I went 1212 on the little keypad. And it gave me a red light. And usually red's not good.
2: No.
0: And I tried opening it up and it was locked. So I tried again, 1212. A red light again. Couldn't get into the room. So then I thought, maybe I've got dyslexia or something like that. I'll try 2121. So I tried that. And still a red light. And I was like, okay, what is going on here? I tried it probably 10 times. Finally, I reached out to the owner because it was the coach that gave me the light. The code. Sorry, not the light. And I couldn't get a hold of him because I didn't have his number. So I contacted one of the owners and I said, well, Riley told me that the code was like 1212 and it's not working. And he said, no, that's the code. So I took a video of me actually pushing 1212 on the pad.
2: Yeah.
0: And I said, it's not working. So he said, well, I'll get a hold of him. Maybe he changed it or something like that. That's what the owner said to me.
2: Yeah, yeah.
0: So then one of the rink staff is passing me while I'm waiting for him. And I said, hey, do you happen to have like the code for this room or a key or something like that? I need to get into the hockey team's dressing room and put my stuff away. And he said, yeah, no, I've got it. So he was going to get the key. He came over and I stood by the door and he said, that's not the team's dressing room.
2: Poor dum-dum.
0: There were two doors.
1: Making everyone freak out.
0: Not really that close to each other. And I know which one the dressing room is for the team because I see him come out of it every time we do a game. But I, for some reason, my brain was like the first door that had a keypad on it.
1: Mm-hmm.
0: I just went to that door.
1: Yeah.
0: Not even realizing that I was at the wrong door.
1: Yeah.
2: That's so ridiculous.
0: If you have a keypad and you tell me, go to the one with the keypad, it doesn't matter which door it is. I'm just going to go to any door that's got a keypad. So yeah, they finally, I went to the right door because the rink attendant, he said, no, the dressing room's over there. And I went, yeah, I knew that actually. I knew that. And then when I went
1: did
0: over.
1: Did you have to tell the owner you were trying to open the wrong door?
0: I haven't told him yet.
1: Oh, dear.
0: I'm going to tell you this. I actually messaged him back and I said, okay, I got it open.
2: Yeah.
0: And then I said, dum-dum Dave. So I'm actually waiting for this weekend's games. And I'm going to tell him what happened. I'm going to admit to what happened. So there's my dum-dum Dave moment for this week.
1: Wonderful.
0: So isn't that exciting? Now we get the person who's way smarter than me to come up next and give us a little bit of a preview on what, here, Amanda, what are we doing for those dating people out there?
1: Oh, we're telling you what movies came out on the
0: weekend. That's right, we are.
2: So get your popcorn.
0: Share all that with us next on Fun with Ammon, Davo, and Aaron.

0: we're back and we're going to have a lot more fun here on Fun with Em and Dave O and Aaron because Amanda is going to help you with your dating life.
1: That's right.
2: Oh, okay. It's going to be good.
0: Yeah, and she's going to do it on this segment that we like to call
1: Mandatainment.
0: Amanda, what's going on with movies?
1: All right. So we're just going to have a little bit of a listen of a montage of three movies we're going to talk about.
0: You like the word montage.
1: Well, I do, yeah. And so let's get right to it. Let's take a listen.
3: Why can't your wife finish her book series?
4: This is Verity. Doctors don't think she'll ever walk or talk again. You're the only writer who can finish this last novel.
3: This is my confession. Only darkness ahead. I feel like I'm losing my mind.
5: I don't believe you understand what's happening, sir.
6: What did you just say?
7: Mr. President, we're utterly unprotected against a disaster of this magnitude.
8: Digger here got us into this mess, and Digger's gonna dig us out again.
6: Well, let's go.
0: Digger's going to save us.
1: That's right. Well, that sounded like it was all for the adults and big players. So we're going to first talk about Digger.
0: Yeah, let's talk
1: it's
0: about Digger.
1: It's rated R. It's a comedy drama.
2: Really?
1: The most powerful man in the world embarks on a frantic mission to prove he is humanity's savior. Mm-hmm. Before the disaster he's unleashed destroys everything.
0: Ooh. Sounds like me, actually.
1: Yeah. Yeah. Uh-huh. Well, it stars Tom Cruise and Riz Ahmed. Let's take a listen.
5: I don't believe you understand what's happening, sir.
6: What did you just say?
5: Sorry, sir.
6: Well, I know perfectly well what's going on there, because I'm paying for the whole thing. I'm paying for your 90% Hungarian goose down winter jacket. I'm paying your salary. You want to shut her down?
5: Well,
6: say it!
0: Oh, man. That does sound like me.
1: Tom looks a little different in that movie.
0: I think I saw the trailer for that. Mm-hmm. The actual video trailer.
2: Yeah.
0: It looks pretty interesting. Yeah. I think I'd go see that. Yeah, okay.
1: Okay, our next one is Verity. It's rated R. It's a mystery thriller. Loan Ashley, hired to ghostwrite for Verity Crawford, uncovers what appears to be Verity's autobiographical notes. She wrestles with the confessions about Verity's husband and finds separating fiction from reality challenging.
0: Okay.
1: It stars Anne Hathaway, Dakota Johnson, and Josh Hartnett. Let's take a listen.
9: You have this life. You have everything that anyone could ever want. That I want. And you don't deserve it. And I'm gonna take it from you. All of it.
0: Wow.
2: Oh, that's
1: I think I liked
2: good.
1: It the first time when it was called Single White Female, yeah. But whatever. Okay, and our next one is The Scout, an odd, quiet little film about a New York City location scout who photographs the homes of strangers for a TV pilot.
0: Okay.
1: Stepping into their private lives while trying to satisfy her erratic employers. Mm. No explosions, serial killers, or car chases as far as we can see. But let's take a listen anyway.
10: Hi, my name is Sophia. I'm a location scout for a TV show.
11: So what do you need from me?
10: I would just take a few photographs of the different rooms that you have, share that with the team and the director, and if they like it and they think it works for the space, then I get back to you on dates.
0: Mm. Yeah.
2: Wow, and how much the money they're going to give you?
1: That was riveting.
0: I'm wondering, there's got to be some drama that comes with it. I mean,
1: probably.
0: Is some person's house who ends up being a serial killer or something like that?
1: No, there's no serial killers.
0: Oh, come on.
2: It's going to be good, though. It's
1: like Aaron said, there's money involved,
2: yeah,
1: so there's
2: right.
1: got to be chaos.
0: I think they're just saying that just to make you think one thing, and then they're going to surprise you with the serial killer when you go see it.
2: That's Hollywood.
0: That's what they're going to do. Okay, that's it then, right? Those are the movies that we're covering today.
2: Popcorn's gone.
0: Okay, we're going to take a little bit of a break, and when we get back here, what are we doing next? Oh boy, we're going to be singing it up. It's time for
1: One More Time, But With Feelings.
0: Coming up next on Fun with Em and Dave O and Aaron.

0: here.
1: Was that
0: channeling
1: Frank Sinatra?
0: Channeling that Sinatra.
2: To Frank. Yeah.
0: Wow. That's pretty good. And it sounds like you had a good day. There was some good food.
2: Yeah. There was good food.
1: Thanks
2: and
1: for
2: good
1: the
2: sun.
1: Invite, buddy.
0: Yeah, exactly. Thanks for the invite. That's right.
2: That was rude.
0: Okay, I think Amanda, she's got something on her mind as well. Let's find out what it is.
3: Felt that buzzing on my thigh. Grabbed my phone and wondered why. No

0: and sit and wait. Buzz, buzz, buzz. There's nothing there. Now I'm arguing with the air. My phone is quiet in my hand. My thigh has its own data plan.
1: I'm not sure. I'm not sure who that was or what that was that time. That
2: spray would have been a good thing for you.
0: Yeah, exactly.
1: Bug spray.
0: Buzz, buzz, buzz.
1: Definitely wasn't a Frank Sinatra on that one.
2: But,
1: I have that problem every once in a while, too. You get that ghost buzzing.
0: Phantom buzz.
1: Yeah, the phantom buzz and things that your phone is buzzing. And then you find out your phone's not even in your pocket.
0: That's right.
2: Oh, dear.
0: It's not even on.
1: Anyway, I've got one here I'm going to share with everybody because I'm starting to feel the pressure.

0: not not going to tell you what it is.
1: You're going to have to guess.
0: Okay. You're going to have to guess. It's winter time. It's black boots. There's a lot of red involved.
2: Mm-hmm. I know what it is.
0: Let you think about it.
3: Hypothermia.
0: That's right.
2: Watch your not on the naughty list.
0: Okay, we're going to take a little break here. Thank you very much for putting up with all that. I don't know what that chaos was, but whatever you want to call it. When we get back here, we are going to now do a little bit of, you know, random funny things. We like talking about that stuff. We're going to do that next. And what are those random things we're going to be talking about, actually? I think it's a...
3: More things you don't want to hear on the elevator.
0: That's right.
3: In the elevator? On the elevator.
0: I think it should be in.
3: Okay.
0: Unless you got Bruce Willis on top of the elevator trying to save the building or something like that. Usually it happens in. Anyway, we'll be back to talk about that right after this.

0: Yes, I need you.
1: Okay, welcome back to the show. This is Fun with Am and Davo and Aaron. Thank you very much for joining us. And
2: glad
1: we are
2: you're
1: going
2: here
1: to talk about some random things. They're random funny things, or random, sometimes they're smelly things, sometimes they're wet things.
2: Ooh, sometimes they're funny.
1: Yeah, and sometimes, well, they're always
0: why?
1: Funny.
0: Why?
1: They're always funny, okay? We are going to talk about more things you don't want to hear in an elevator. I'm going to say in an elevator, okay?
0: Okay.
1: Things like, does this look infected to you?
0: Oh,
1: does
0: it, God.
1: You know, that's...
0: Ooh, David.
1: I got my second ooh, David today. Thank you very much.
0: Uh-huh.
1: And I'm going to say that as long as that doesn't require you removing any clothing, then it's okay. As soon as the clothing has to come off, then it's a second
2: ooh, David.
1: Yeah.
0: Yeah.
1: How about this next one, Amanda?
0: Oops, sorry about my finger. I was aiming for a button.
1: Oh, I wonder what you hit.
0: Not your ear.
1: What did you hit? Okay, and then Aaron, you've got more things that you don't want to hear in an elevator.
2: As long as we're all stuck here, how about a sing-along?
0: Oh, that could be fun.
1: I would want to hear that.
0: Yeah.
1: That's what I would want
2: to jump.
1: Okay, how about this next one here? Just ignore Killer. He's going to have fixed here soon.
0: Ooh.
1: So,
0: rabid.
1: And Aaron, no, Amanda, you should do this one, okay? More things that you don't want to hear in an elevator.
0: Actually, not only am I a Jehovah's Witness,
1: ooh,
0: but
1: dangerous.
0: I also sell life insurance.
1: Who's
0: interested?
1: Okay, and then Aaron, now you should do this one. More things you hear in an elevator that you don't want to hear. What is it?
2: Did anyone else eat a burrito for lunch?
0: Oh,
1: yeah,
0: no.
1: I did.
0: Oh,
1: I did. And the
0: deadly
1: beans. And, you know, the acoustics in here are just perfect for yodeling. Okay, then Amanda, what do you got?
0: Hey, Uncle Lou, show the lady how you can push the fourth floor button with both arms full of groceries.
1: Yeah.
0: Oh, no.
1: Okay, and the final thing that we don't want to hear in an elevator, Aaron, what is it?
2: If we get stuck, I've already decided which one of you I'm going to eat first.
1: Oh, come on.
0: Drastic.
1: Yum.
0: Oh,
1: my
0: goodness. Move on, Aaron.
1: I'm glad you did that last one. That's it for some random funny things that we like to talk about. We're going to move on here. We got some good news in the good news segment coming up next on Fun with Am and Dave on Aaron. All day.

0: getting to the end here, but before we get to the end, we need to have some good news. So we need the singers. Where are our singers?
1: Kindly deeds done for free. Kindly deeds
2: done for free.
0: There they are. That definitely signifies it's time for some good news. What do we got happening here? How about police in North Texas say a 37-year-old man found a bag stuffed with $128,514 in cash?
3: Oh, that's score. A bag.
0: Yes, yeah. Sitting on top of a Bank of America ATM back in August. There was also a smaller bag containing 19 checks.
3: This is okay.
0: It's a little weird. There was information on one of the bags indicating that it could belong to a Chick-fil-A.
3: Okay.
0: The guy took it to the nearby location, but a manager said it wasn't there, so he called the police. Investigators later determined that a Brinks technician had serviced the ATM and was supposed to take the money, but accidentally left it by the machine.
3: Oh, I think he got fired.
4: He got fired, for sure.
0: Police said that every single dollar was accounted for. Wow. The man has asked to remain anonymous. The police chief said he just thought it's the right thing to do, and he doesn't think it goes beyond that.
2: That's incredible.
3: Yeah. Good man.
0: How about this one here? An emu now ended up trapped in a canal in Arizona where Good Samaritans pulled the bird to safety before police arrived.
3: Aww.
0: Officers then had the unusual task of wrestling the very uncooperative emu into the back of a police SUV.
2: No way.
0: Eventually,
2: did they cuff him?
0: Eventually getting it to an animal rescue facility.
3: Oh my God.
0: Everyone's okay now.
2: Oh,
0: everyone's
2: beautiful.
0: Okay. How about this one here? Let's finish it off with Mexico's National Guard has debuted its tiny new recruit, Commando the Chihuahua.
3: Oh my goodness.
2: He sounds tough.
0: The pup was seen attending a training session in Mexico City last week, and it was even wearing a fitted tactical vest.
2: Oh yeah, he is tough.
0: Goggles and a tiny head mounted camera.
3: Oh, so my cute. God. Can we watch that video?
0: Yeah, I think so.
2: I love it.
0: Commando was adopted 6 months ago.
3: Oh, wow.
2: I love that.
0: Now everybody's hero. So
2: that's great.
0: That's the good news. Thank you very much for tuning in. We've got some questions we need to get to right after this. The trivia preview coming up next on Fun with Em and Dave on Aaron.

0: This is Fun with Em and Dave O'Aaron, and on tomorrow's show, we've got the Tuesday trivia reveal we're going to be doing. Right now, we have to preview what the questions are so you can have some time to think about what your answers are going to be. And we're going to start with this one right here, aren't we, Amanda?
1: Number one, sale of these are now in the range of over $1 billion per year. What are they?
0: And number two, people spend about $16 billion a year on this. That's dollars. What is it?
2: And finally, number three, people spend about $1.5 billion each year on this and usually use it in one room of the house. What is it?
0: Those are the questions. We're going to answer those questions tomorrow, and you're going to be there as well. So don't miss tomorrow's edition of Fun with Em and Dave O'Aaron.

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OPM Kaibigan. A group of truck operators will temporarily suspend trips for 3 days in what it calls a transport holiday to press the government to address problems in the trucking industry. The Confederation of Truckers Association of the Philippines said that high fuel costs and problems involving shipping line operations are among its biggest concerns. The truckers group also raised concerns over unregulated destination charges, truck ban policies that disrupt operations, and a shortage of truck drivers. Private individuals applying for or renewing a license to own and possess firearms must now submit a photo showing their firearms storage facility as part of tighter gun safekeeping requirements. The PNP's Firearms and Explosives Office said applicants must declare that proper storage and safety measures are available for their firearms before their license to own and possess firearms application can be approved. More than one-fifth of assessed shoreline areas in La Union and Ilocos Sur showed erosion from 1977 to 2022. The coastal stretch from Bawang to Santo Tomas and Ago in La Union are identified as particularly prone to erosion.

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OPM Kaibigan. A group of truck operators will temporarily suspend trips for 3 days in what it calls a transport holiday to press the government to address problems in the trucking industry. The Confederation of Truckers Association of the Philippines said that high fuel costs and problems involving shipping line operations are among its biggest concerns. The truckers group also raised concerns over unregulated destination charges, truck ban policies that disrupt operations, and a shortage of truck drivers. Private individuals applying for or renewing a license to own and possess firearms must now submit a photo showing their firearm storage facility as part of tighter gun safekeeping requirements. The PNP's Firearms and Explosives Office said applicants must declare that proper storage and safety measures are available for their firearms before their license to own and possess firearms application can be approved. More than one-fifth of assessed shoreline areas in La Union and Ilocos Sur showed erosion from 1977 to 2022. The coastal stretch from Bawang to Santo Tomas and Ago in La Union are identified as particularly prone to erosion.

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0: 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OPM Kaibigan.
1: A group of truck operators will temporarily suspend trips for 3 days in what it calls a transport holiday to press the government to address problems in the trucking industry. The Confederation of Truckers Association of the Philippines said that high fuel costs and problems involving shipping line operations are among its biggest concerns. The truckers group also raised concerns over unregulated destination charges, truck ban policies that disrupt operations, and a shortage of truck drivers. Private individuals applying for or renewing a license to own and possess firearms must now submit a photo showing their firearms storage facility as part of tighter gun safekeeping requirements. The PNP's Firearms and Explosives Office said applicants must declare that proper storage and safety measures are available for their firearms before their license to own and possess firearms application can be approved. More than one-fifth of assessed shoreline areas in La Union and Ilocos Sur showed erosion from 1977 to 2022. The coastal stretch from Bawang to Santo Tomas and Ago in La Union are identified as particularly prone to erosion.

0: It's Monday. My beautiful bride is here at my side. Hello, baby. How you doing?
1: Hello. I'm good. How are you?
0: I'm fabulous. I'm so excited today because
1: I'm excited today.
0: I get to talk with Andrew McCarthy.
1: I loved Andrew McCarthy. Oh, my gosh.
0: He was in Pretty Pink. He was in St. Elmo's Fire. He was in, I don't know if you guys remember this one, but Weekend at Bernie's.
1: That is huge crush on this guy.
0: Mannequin. I mean, the list goes on and on and on. Yeah. But he's super talented. And he's in a new movie that's out right now. It started this weekend. It's called Orion. And it's like a sci-fi thing. I don't know if he's a good guy or a bad guy. Because like I'm watching it, I'm like, I don't really know what's going on here. I watched the trailer. I can't wait to see it. It looks good.
1: Well, no matter who his character is, he's always the best part.
0: Well, so. And again, I heard that there is a St. Elmo's Fire like sequel in the works. So I'm going to ask him about that. And then I'm going to spend as much time as I can talking about Weekend at Bernie's. Because I love it. But we've got Andrew McCarthy on this Movie Star Monday.

0: boy, you guys, I don't know. We got some bad news, and we got some bad news to share with you right here on Fun with Em and Dave and Aaron.
1: Hold on, it's not over yet.
0: I don't know. We'll find out. I mean, how many of those end of world predictions have we heard in the past years that have all come true, right?
1: That's all I'm hearing these days.
0: Well, this one's a big one, so make sure you stick around to hear about that story. But first, we're going to start with this hot off the top news. Samsung sends firmware update that bricks their refrigerators.
1: What
0: does that mean exactly? Well, Samsung, maker of the worst appliances ever. That's written here, by the way. I didn't say that. Accidentally sent customers a test software update that shut down some of its AI-operated refrigerators.
2: Oh, dear.
0: The problem mainly affected bespoke AI four-door models in South Korea.
2: Ooh.
0: Making matters worse, it happened during a major four-day Korean holiday. One I can't pronounce, so I'm not going to try. Samsung says an internal test update mistakenly reached customers, and the refrigerators require an in-person technician to fix it.
2: Money.
0: of course, bill them. Yeah, I think I know what's going on now, right?
2: Yeah.
0: So, the company says engineers will work throughout the holiday to repair affected units so they can afford to buy gifts for their kids.
1: And how many refrigerators could it possibly affect in a country like Korea?
2: Really? I mean,
1: maybe 3 million?
2: Minimum.
1: Let's really
0: think about it. Okay. Well, you know what? They might not have to worry about it anyway because the end of the world might be coming. So don't worry about your refrigerators.
2: Good news after all.
1: I don't need to pay those bills.
0: Doomsday coming next month, apparently. Sorry to break that news to you, because back in 1960, science published an article predicting humanity would effectively annihilate itself on Friday, November 13th, 2026.
2: Friday the 13th.
0: Exactly. I thought the same thing. I was like, how did you know back in 1960 that Friday the 13th are the days to be doing that kind of stuff? Author Heinz von Forster argued population growth would accelerate beyond exponential rates. You're joking? Our great-great-grandchildren will not starve. They will be squeezed to death.
1: Wow. Dramatic.
0: The prediction remains surprisingly accurate until around 1993, when population growth began falling behind the forecast.
1: Mm-hmm.
0: Today, the global birth rate is slightly less than half what it was in 1960, so good news for next month.
1: I just want to live long enough to find out how that guy is going to get out of the inside of the whale's mouth.
2: Oh my God.
1: That movie.
0: I hope it's not in our movie previews today.
2: Oh, shoot.
0: You're saying it's so stupid. We're saying how dumb it looks right now. And then later we're going to go, we got a great movie you got to go see.
1: Check it out.
0: Okay, that's it for Hot Off the Top News. You guys know what comes after that. We're all going to play together. It's just trivia we're playing together.
1: Oh.
0: That's it. We're not going to be, there's no touching or anything like that going on, okay? So we're going to come back and reveal the answers that we had on the last show and give you guys a chance to figure out your own answers, and no prizes will be won today, okay? So we're going to do that next on Fun with Em and Dave O'Neill. Yeah.

0: Now, surveys and studies and such, the common blackbird has been crowned the most melodious bird in a new study. Melodious is a fun word to say.
1: That's nice.
0: Have you ever said that word before?
1: I have not.
0: You want to try it? Give it a whirl.
1: I really have no need to
0: melodious.
1: Say it.
0: Just say it. It's fun.
1: Melodious.
0: Doesn't that just sound beautiful? Melodious. I'm gonna see if our daughter will name her first child Melodious.
1: Let's not.
0: No? Okay. Well, researchers in Germany had 84 people listen to a bunch of different recordings, 123 bird species they had on recording, and they got to rate how pleasant they sounded. Well, the common blackbird's voice scored an impressive 4.52 out of 5. Well, the barn owl came in dead last at 1.32.
1: Aw.
0: You were supposed to say who. Anyway, thanks to its creepy screech of the barn owl, they did not do well. Scientists found people generally prefer softer, more complex bird songs. They say our attraction to bird songs may be partially evolutionary, and they say listening to it can help us relax and feel more connected to
1: nature. That is
0: true.
1: Very calming.
0: It is so melodious. That's all I can say. I've not said the word before, and now I've said it a bunch, and I'm going to quit saying melodious because I'm starting to sound weird. Surveys and studies and such on the John and Heidi Show.

0: we're back. This is Fun with Am and Davo and Aaron.
1: The fun continues.
0: And we are going to have a great time here finding out some fake dental hygiene facts. Ooh. Probably all the things I've been doing, so doing it wrong, on random funny things to talk about. How about starting with eating hard toffee is an effective way to clean out the bad old teeth that you no longer need.
2: I feel like that's true.
0: You know what? There are some teeth that you don't need, actually. Yeah. I've experienced it firsthand, so I never missed them when they were gone. Okay, how about this next one? Amanda, what do you got?
2: If you were supposed to brush them all, it would be called teeth paste.
0: That's true. Not toothpaste.
2: Oh, yeah.
0: I wonder if they're just doing that, like marketing, trying to fool people.
1: Right.
0: Okay, Aaron, what do you have?
1: Yeah, when it comes to flossing, it's the thought that counts.
2: It sure is.
1: I'm just saying.
2: I might think about it.
1: Yeah.
2: Never do it. Yeah.
0: I like this one here. This one is kind of cool. A female dentist is actually called a dentiste.
2: Yeah. Ooh.
0: Yeah, it's a dentiste.
2: I like it. Yeah.
1: Sexy walk.
0: Okay, and then, yes, they sexy walk. Now, all of a sudden, their uniforms have gotten much shorter. I don't know what's going on here. How about this next one, Amanda?
2: Mountain Dew and Aquafresh are chemically identical.
0: Are they?
2: So, just swish the dew.
0: Yeah.
1: That's right.
0: I like that. It tastes much better.
2: Yeah.
0: Aaron, you've got one.
1: Well, it's not necessary to brush your cat's teeth. She will enjoy it.
2: Oh, that's fake.
1: Yeah.
2: That is not true.
0: Yeah, let's go back to the title
2: here.
0: Don't try it. Fake dental hygiene facts. Yes, okay. So that is accurate. These are fake. And how about at the end of each month, dentists award a plaque to the person with the most plaque.
2: Oh,
1: yeah, winner.
0: I should have many awards then. I'm hanging in my bedroom here. We're in the studio. How about this next one, Amanda?
2: Sweets all day, chase the cavities away.
0: Yes.
2: That's my motto.
0: Yeah. And then, Aaron, you got another one?
1: The fifth dentist caved, and now they all recommend Trident.
2: Oh, sure they do. Yeah. I think you got bullied a little.
0: Ching. Okay, how about this final one here? Fake dental hygiene facts. Most dental incidents occur at the same time of the day.
1: Oh.
0: Tooth hurty, I'll show myself out.
2: Oh, what?
0: They don't.
2: Oh, tooth 30.
0: 230.
2: I get it.
0: That's it for the random funny things we like to talk about. So don't follow any of those pieces of advice there. Those are fake dental hygiene facts. And now we've got to hand it over to Amanda, because when we get back, she's going to be doing what, Amanda?
2: Daily music news.
0: That's right. Was that like kind of a sleeping? Daily music news. We should start doing that. Daily music news. Okay, we're going to be back in just a little bit, so don't go anywhere.
3: 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OPM Kaibi Gang. A group of truck operators will temporarily suspend trips for 3 days in what it calls a transport holiday to press the government to address problems in the trucking industry. The Confederation of Truckers Association of the Philippines said that high fuel costs and problems involving shipping line operations are among its biggest concerns. The truckers group also raised concerns over unregulated destination charges, truck ban policies that disrupt operations, and a shortage of truck drivers. Private individuals applying for or renewing a license to own and possess firearms must now submit a photo showing their firearms storage facility as part of tighter gun safekeeping requirements. The PNP's Firearms and Explosives Office said applicants must declare that proper storage and safety measures are available for their firearms before their license to own and possess firearms application can be approved. More than one-fifth of assessed shoreline areas in La Union and Ilocos Sur showed erosion from 1977 to 2022. The coastal stretch from Bawang to Santo Tomas and Ago in La Union are identified as particularly prone to erosion.

0: Heidi, did you know that ravens are among the smartest birds in the world?
1: Ravens. Yes, I did know that.
0: Can solve puzzles. Ravens can use simple tools, and ravens can even remember people who've treated them kindly or unkindly. So what I'm saying is, be nice to the ravens. Otherwise, they might poop on your car or worse. We don't know everything, but now we know this.

0: time.
1: Time now for the joke of the day with my beautiful bride, Heidi Small. What do you have for me, Heidi? Oh, she's smiling from ear to ear. We are in for a treat. What do you have?
2: What do you call someone who emigrated to Sweden?
1: I don't know.
2: Artificial Swedener.
1: That is so dumb. You have another one, right?
2: And what is white and can't climb a tree?
1: I don't know. What?
2: A fridge.
1: What? I suppose. That is true. But not all refrigerators are white. So. Thank you, Heidi.
2: You're
1: welcome.
2: That
1: is your joke of the day on the John and Heidi Show.

0: Time now for the scoop of the day. Did you know that brushing your teeth right after a meal could actually be doing more harm than good? Yeah, eating makes your mouth temporarily more acidic and it softens your tooth enamel. So if you brush immediately after eating something that has a little acid in it, it can wear your enamel down easier.
1: Huh.
0: Over the time, that can lead to thinner enamel, tooth sensitivity, and more cavities. So a prothodontist, some doctor named G. Sun. Very fancy title. So fancy, I won't even say it because I can't. Dr. Sun recommends brushing before you eat or waiting at least 30 minutes afterwards. That gives your saliva time to neutralize the acids and restore your mouth's natural pH and let the enamel harden again. So after dinner, don't rush to the bathroom to brush your teeth. Give your teeth a little time to recover. Same thing with drinking coffee. Did you know that? I found that out. That's why after I'm done drinking coffee, I wait to brush my teeth. Mm-hmm. Because if you don't, it can be bad for your teeth. And if doom scrolling leaves you stressed and miserable, there's an uplifting way to use your phone. It's called bloom scrolling. Yeah.
1: Okay.
0: A therapist by the name of Nilfor Niko, which I'm sure I nailed, describes it as deliberately seeking out uplifting and beautiful and inspiring content to protect your peace and boost your mood. That could mean heartwarming stories, adorable animal videos, peaceful nature scenes, or creative DIY projects. And there's a bonus. The more positive content you watch, the more your social media algorithm will learn to serve you similar stuff. So instead of spending your social media time watching terrible news or filling your feeds with things that are sad, instead fill them with things that make you smile. And your brain and your algorithm will thank you. You know who somebody is that posts a bunch of silly, happy, uplifting things?
1: Me.
0: No, exactly the opposite. You post things all the time that cause problems and strife.
1: No, the stuff I post, people love.
0: Yeah, if they have a sense of humor like yours. If they don't, they're not going to like you even a little bit. But my page, I try to keep my page very happy and uplifting. As a matter of fact, our son's friend was like, how do those two even stay married? So facebook.com/BigJohnSmall. There you go. You're welcome. All right. That is your Scoop of the Day on the John and Heidi Show.

0: 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It's something we do every Tuesday just because we can. We reach out to my father-in-law for a thing we like to call
1: Tuesdays with Charlie.
2: It's

0: You're back.
1: I was kind of dozing off here.
2: Well, we're glad that you're here. We're glad you're awake. What do you have for us today?
1: Nobody likes rats, right?
2: No, I don't think most people are fans of rats.
1: But do you know that they giggle when you tickle them?
2: Do they really?
3: That's
2: I got to catch a rat. They also can't vomit. We just learned that the other day.
3: They cannot.
1: I've heard that too.
2: Yeah, so you can't make a rat vomit, but you can make them giggle. They sound like they'd be fun to hang out with.
3: They'd be fun drunks because they're going to hold their booze, but they'll be fun.
2: Yeah, they'd be giggling the whole time.
1: Okay, this is kind of in line with, remember a couple weeks ago we was talking about toast, throwing it off.
2: Yeah. Landing on the butter side, up or down.
1: Okay, now we're going to throw a penny off the Empire State Building, and they want to know, will it kill you?
2: Mm, no.
3: I've heard it could.
2: I don't think that's true.
1: No, it only weighs 2.5 grams, and top speed would be 25 miles an hour.
2: So it would be a minor annoyance.
1: It might, ow.
2: Yeah.
3: I don't know. You get hit with something at 25 miles an hour, that's gonna be more than just an ow. That's going to hurt.
1: Well, you get shot with a bullet, yeah, 25 miles an hour is going to kill you, but a penny ain't going to.
2: I've been shot with a BB gun, and I think that's going at least 25 miles an hour. And
3: what if it hits you in the eye?
2: Well, then just don't look up. Wow.
3: Somebody yells, watch out, I dropped my penny. And you look up, and it goes right in your eye.
2: If they said that from the top, you ain't going to hear nothing. You ain't going to hear it at all.
1: Hey, is Richard Greer still alive?
2: I think
3: so. Yes, he is.
1: Do you know what his middle name is?
2: Leroy.
1: Nope.
3: Nancy.
1: You're close. It's Tiffany.
2: Oh, I did know that.
3: Now that you say that.
2: How in the world did I forget that? Yeah, Richard Tiffany Greer.
1: Why would you put a girl's name in?
2: I think it's a family last name. I think it's like on his mother's side, like the Tiffany family, if I remember, because I did check a long time ago.
1: Did you know there's an animal called Dick Dick?
2: I did not.
3: Is it a bird?
1: Nope.
3: What is it?
1: It's the cutest antelope you'll ever see.
3: An antelope. Oh.
2: It's a Dick Dick.
1: Dick Dick.
2: I'm not going to Google that, but I did just Google Richard Greer's middle name.
1: You don't believe me?
2: Because his mother was Doris Ann Tiffany, her maiden name. So I did, not that I didn't believe you, but I just wanted to
3: see where it came from.
2: Yeah.
1: You don't believe what I say.
2: I believed you. I just wanted to see why. And it was his mother's maiden name.
1: I put a lot of time and effort and thought in these things to come up. And then
2: I'm not going to Google Dick Dick. I'm just letting you know that right now.
1: Hey, then do you know the dinosaur noises in the Jurassic Park movie were made from recordings of tortoise sex?
2: Yes.
3: We just talked about this the other day.
1: Or sitting at the breakfast. Hey, do you know what a tortoise making sex
3: hilarious.
1: Is?
3: Hilarious.
2: That was one of my fun facts for Heidi.
1: Oh, now you're plotting against me. When the old guy comes in, here's what we're going to do. Okay, I got one last thing here for you before you guys me off.
2: What do you have?
1: Did you know more than 50% of Americans fall asleep on their sides?
2: Oh, yeah.
3: That
2: makes sense.
1: I can't.
3: You can't? Uh-uh. Are you a back sleeper?
1: No, I can't. That's worse yet. I got to be on my stomach.
2: I can sleep on my back. I can sleep on my stomach. I can stand up and sleep. I can sleep anywhere.
1: You can stand up. Standing on your head, you could sleep.
2: Yes, I could. I could do it. I can. It does not. And I fall asleep quickly. Well, Charlie, you ready for a question from us?
1: Okay.
2: All right. I got a couple for you here. What is something you hit with a hammer?
1: A nail.
2: A nail. There you go. That's a good answer. We'll go with nail. What is a fictional character whose nose grew longer every time he lied?
1: Pinocchio.
2: That is a good answer as well. And in the nursery rhyme, why did Jack and Jill go up the hill?
1: Fetch a pail of water.
2: Look at this guy. These are questions for kindergartners.
1: Really, they went up the hill to have sex. You think
2: I figured you were going to have an answer like that.
1: Well, we got to keep the show clean.
2: I know. Well, very good. Well, Charlie, thanks for coming in. It's always a pleasure. You got all right today, so you get all the points. Heidi gets nothing.
1: I
2: got
1: to be ahead like 900 to nothing.
2: You are doing really good. You're way ahead.
3: Jeez.
2: Well, thank you for coming in.
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2: Yes. All right.
1: Bye, Fluff.
3: Bye,
1: John.
2: Bye-bye. My father-in-law right there. We talk to him every Tuesday just because we can. It's a thing we like to call Tuesdays with Charlie.
4: 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A group of truck operators will temporarily suspend trips for 3 days in what it calls a transport holiday to press the government to address problems in the trucking industry.
0: The Confederation of Truckers Association of the Philippines said that high fuel costs and problems involving shipping line operations are among its biggest concerns. The truckers group also raised concerns over unregulated destination charges, truck ban policies that disrupt operations, and a shortage of truck drivers. Private individuals applying for or renewing a license to own and possess firearms must now submit a photo showing their firearms storage facility as part of tighter gun safekeeping requirements. The PNP's Firearms and Explosives Office said applicants must declare that proper storage and safety measures are available for their firearms before their license to own and possess firearms application can be approved. More than one-fifth of assessed shoreline areas in La Union and Ilocos Sur showed erosion from 1977 to 2022. The coastal stretch from Bawang to Santo Tomas and Ago in La Union are identified as particularly prone to erosion.